0: Experiencing menopause-related skin changes initially put them down to simply getting older. The studies found half of women didn't know hormonal changes during perimenopause and menopause could affect their skin, many saying better information would have helped them to make better decisions around skincare.
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0: A full house is expected for the Tasmania Jewels inaugural WNBL match tonight. More than 4,200 tickets have been sold for the clash with Geelong Venom at My State Bank Arena, with a special pre-show expected. Jewels and Jack Jumpers CEO Trent Jacobs looking forward to the debut.
2: Importantly for us, now all of Tasmania gets to defend the island with the women as well, and we can't wait.
0: The first game at the Silver Dome will be in a little over 2 weeks' time on October 31st. And briefly, the Jack Jumpers have confirmed Ben Eyre is out for at least another week, battling a hip flexor injury. I'm Ebony Ablett. That's the latest news and sport.
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1: Beautiful day today, partly cloudy, light winds. We're heading for a top of 16 degrees. Top of 17 there for your Friday, overcast, and into your Saturday, a beautiful, mostly sunny day, and a top of 18 degrees. 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

It's Northwest Coast favourite hits at CFM. Good morning, it's Raven with you for your Thursday. Now, have you been out to Table Cape Tulip Farm yet? Absolutely stunning this time of year. And in fact, we actually have a family pass and Devonshire tea for four people that we are giving away as part of our Win on the Coast right now. So head over to cfmtas.com.au if you'd like to get your entries in for this one. We're giving it out on Friday for Prize Giving Friday. So it's a family pass entry for four people just to check out the beautiful tulips there at Table Cape Tulip Farm during the open season. Plus, you can get that Devonshire tea. So you can sit back, enjoy taking those views, or you have a beautiful afternoon tea as well. How stunning would that be? Make sure to get those entries in. Table Cape Tulip Farm, get some colour therapy. Up next, it's Sunny Federa. Miley Cyrus. A throwback from Queen. Another one bites the dust. And more next year on C. With the Throwback Lunch, we're taking

0: like opening an old photo album, but louder. The Throwback Lunch.
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0: It's the Northwest Coast favourite hits, CFM. It's Raven taking you through your Thursday. Now, we will be live this Saturday from Northwest Off-Road's 30th anniversary open day, which is huge. Get ready to celebrate 30 years of Northwest Off-Road with all the amazing things happening on this day. So there's quite a bit on. It's going to be an amazing day. It all kicks off from 9 a.m. through till 2 p.m. And it's at 24 Kelsey Tier Road in Sprayton. If you haven't been out there yet, this is a great day to head along and check it all out. 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On the way, it's Becky Hill and David Guetta, Maroon 5 and SZA, plus Taylor Swift. You're on C.
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1: 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It really does pay to be our friend. 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Kaylee and Emily Jade on the weekend at the Northwest Coast's favourite hits. 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

0: It's the North West Coast favourite hits, CFM. Hey, it's Raven taking you through your Thursday. Now, don't forget that everyone who uses the Auto Bay at William Street Car Wash can also go into the draw to win a weekly Palmy on Palmers, which is $50 to spend at the Alamata Bistro. Not only that, but all entries will also go into an additional draw to win one of five $100 fuel cards from Bonnie Energy. So all you need to do is use that Auto Bay at William Street Car Wash. 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You're in the draw. 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It's built for speed, and at 2.3 metres high, it's bigger than most. Let's check in with the newsroom now. We'll come back with your throwback lunch after midday. We'll throw it back to our favourites of the 80s, the 90s and the early 2000s on C.
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0: Good afternoon, I'm Judy Augustine. It came down to two candidates, but now a builder for the Macquarie Point Stadium has been locked in. Ebony Ablett has more.
11: It was between B6 Wattpac and WeBuild, the Premier confirming the former has been chosen via social media. The company is behind the 25,000-seat Country Bank Stadium in Townsville, North Queensland, led the delivery of the One New Zealand Stadium in Christchurch, and is part of a joint venture to build Brisbane's new Olympic Stadium. The firm will now negotiate a final price with the Macquarie Point Development Corporation with a fixed price contract due to be signed in December. The stadium's official budget is $1.13 billion. Construction of the stadium is expected to be completed by December 2030, the first AFL matches to take place there in 2031.
0: Jackie Lambie has accused the Health Minister of acting like a two-year-old for reintroducing the exact same bill to Parliament that was blocked yesterday. Mark Butler pushing legislation to increase aged care funding by cutting private health rebates for older Australians. The independent senator telling the ABC Labor needs to listen.
12: Don't carry on like a two-year-old. If you think that you're going to bring the same bill up here and you haven't changed it, mate, then it's probably you're going to get another slap around the face today. How about you be smart, go away, we've got another 2 weeks of sittings, and come up with another plan of attack.
0: Tasmanians are being urged to take steps to prepare their homes ahead of the bushfire season. Tasmania Fire Service Community Fire Safety Director Chris Collins said 98% of the state was bushfire prone.
13: There are simple things that people can do now to get prepared for this bushfire season. Clearing up around the home, clearing out gutters, creating a defendable space if you live in or near the bush.
0: Australian businesses are waiting longer to be paid. Data from Creditor Watch has found 1 in 10 invoices over the past 3 months are now more than 60 days overdue. And Netflix will cut around 1,000 jobs globally. It's the biggest cut the streaming giant has had since 2022, as it continues to face competition from rival platforms. It mainly impacts HR, legal and tech teams.
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0: In sport, the AFL trade period has wrapped up for another year, with 7 deals completed in the final 15 minutes of last night's deadline. Richmond, however, were unable to work out a deal with Collingwood for veteran Jaden Short, but list manager Blair Hartley says there are no hard feelings.
14: I think he's already looked to go into the club tomorrow and hit the ground running. We're excited to have him back. He's a much-loved member of our playing group. He's played a really pivotal role through our successful period, and he's fully committed to the club going forward.
0: And the Tasmania Devils have confirmed VFL head coach Jeremy Weberly will continue with the club next season. He's set to play a key role in supporting AFL coach Ken Hinckley as the VFL side welcomes AFL-listed talent next year. More information about player signings is expected in the coming weeks. That's the latest news and sport. I'm Judy Augustine.
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0: Cloudy, light winds. We're heading for a top of 16 degrees for your Thursday, top of 17 there for your Friday, overcast, and into your Saturday, a beautiful, mostly sunny day and a top of 18 degrees. 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
1: You're right on time for the throwback lunch. Let's wind back the clock with the biggest hits, the unforgettable sing-alongs, and the songs that still sound just as good today.
0: Indeed, it's time to throw it back to our favourites of the 80s, the 90s and the early 2000s. We're going to kick off today in August of 2007 with Aussie electronic music duo Empire of the Sun. Now, this one was the lead single from their debut studio album of the same name. And the track was co-written by band members Luke Steele and Nick Littlemore with Jonathan Donnie Sloan. And on the Aussie ARIA charts, it reached number 10. It was certified a double platinum. It won category for Single of the Year at the ARIA Music Awards of 2009, and in the following year, it won Dance Work of the Year at the APRA Awards. Now, when asked what the song was actually about, apparently it was originally written as a prayer dedicated to one of Littlemore's ex-girlfriends who had become sick during an expedition at the Amazon rainforest. Here it is, it's Empire of the Sun, Walking on a Dream, kicking off our throwback lunch. Walking.

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throwback to January of 1998 there with American rock band Foo Fighters. That one was the third single from their second studio album, The Colour and the Shape. Lead vocalist and song co-writer Dave Grohl described the song as a tribute to ordinary heroes. It ended up peaking at number 6 on the US Billboard Alternative Songs chart. We're going to throw over now to March of 2001 with American group Destiny's Child from their third studio album, Survivor. It was written and composed by group member Beyoncé Knowles, Anthony Dent, and Matthew Knowles. Now, Survivor was actually inspired by a joke that a radio station had made about the fact that three members had already left the group, comparing the band to the reality game show Survivor. Knowles was inspired to take the negative comment and turn it into a positive by writing a song about it. The song was released as the lead single from Survivor, and it marked the first single released as the trio. The song was a commercial success. It peaked at number 2 on the US Billboard Hot 100. Here it is. It's Destiny's Child, Survivor, on your Throwback Lunch. Now that you're-

0: wrapping up our throwback lunch there in July of 1990 with Aussie pop rock band Southern Suns. That was their debut single. It did it pretty well. It reached number 5 on the ARIA singles chart. We're going to head back into your favourites next with a bit of Ed Sheeran. Sing plus Jack Johnson. And Dua Lipa. It's up next on Z.
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the Northwest Coast favourite hits, CFM. It's Raven with you. Just a reminder that we are currently giving out double passes to see Clara and the Sun at the movie preview at Reading Cinemas on Wednesday, October 21st,

0: you an answer in there. This one is in cinemas October 22nd, but we're giving it a run the day before. Special preview screening there for you. Clara and the Sun, it's sponsored by Warehouse Traders Annual Spring Pet Expo on Saturday, October 24th. This will be fantastic if you can catch it. Up next, it's Van Halen. Plus, Ray's newest. It's Joy with Emma and Absolutely. You're on C.
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3: 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Taylor Swift, Olivia Rodrigo, Coldplay, Lorde.
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0: 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We're going to check in with the newsroom now. We'll come back with No Doubt, Ella Langley, plus Macklemore and Ryan Lewis. It's up after one on C.
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16: Good afternoon, I'm Judy Augustine. At least one person has been injured in a single vehicle crash in the state's south. Authorities say the incident occurred on the southern outlet towards Kingston before noon. Motorists are urged to avoid the area with traffic delays expected. Meanwhile, an investigation is underway to determine the cause of an early morning house fire in the state's north. Crews were called to the Riverside property just after one this morning. They arrived to find the two-story home engulfed in flames. The occupant of the home was able to escape without injury and was treated by paramedics at the scene. Bursic's Watpac has been named the preferred builder for the Macquarie Point Stadium. It was one of two shortlisted bidders announced in April. No word yet on the final price of the stadium. A contract is due to be signed in December. Earthworks began in July, with site preparation expected to continue through until next year. Construction is expected to finish at the end of 2030, with AFL games to be hosted in 2031. The discovery of hidden cameras inside the women's showers of an Australian Navy ship may not be an isolated incident. Senator Jackie Lambie revealing the explosive details, claiming she's received multiple tip-offs about similar incidents.
3: They do know this time it was a defence member, but we do have a lot of contractors coming off and on. Apparently it's not those cameras. They have not just been found on that ship over the last 12 months, they've been found on other bases.
16: We're being told to get on the front foot when it comes to preparing for bushfire season. The Tasmania Fire Service says there's potential for elevated conditions in the months ahead.
17: We also encourage people quite simply to make a bushfire plan. It's the best thing that anyone can do, regardless of where you live, knowing what to do when inevitably bushfire strikes.
16: TFS Community Fire Safety Director Chris Collins speaking there. 98% of the Tasmanian landscape is bushfire prone. And up to half a million Aussie adults will buy a ticket for tonight's $100 million Powerball jackpot. It's the biggest prize of any Australian lottery game this year.
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16: Sport news now, and a full house is expected for the Tasmania Jewels inaugural WNBL match tonight. More than 4,200 tickets have been sold for the clash, with the Geelong Venom at My State Bank Arena. Jewels and Jackjumpers CEO Trent Jacobs says he's looking forward to the debut.
18: Importantly for us, now all of Tasmania gets to defend the island with the women as well, and we can't wait.
16: And the Tasmania Jackjumpers have signed Cody Statman to a rostered spot following the retirement of Anthony Drimmick earlier this week. He was recruited as an injury replacement player for the side ahead of round three. The Jackies are currently at the top of the NBL ladder and will take on the Adelaide 36ers at My State Bank Arena tomorrow night. That's the latest news and sport. I'm Judy Augustine.
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20: Partly cloudy, light winds. We're heading for a top of 16 degrees for your Thursday. Top of 17 there for your Friday. Overcast. And into your Saturday, a beautiful, mostly sunny day and a top of 18 degrees. Get your new sport and weather anytime at cfmtas.com.au and listen to CFM anywhere, anytime on the free iHeart app.
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0: Hello, CFM. Who have I got?
1: Tony.
0: Hey, Tony. How are you?
1: Good, thanks. How are you?
0: Yeah, good, thanks. You keen for a chook?
1: Oh, I love a good chook.
0: You love a good... Oh, who doesn't? Who doesn't? So, without further ado, when you're ready, give us your best chook impression. Oh, yes. That was excellent, Tony. Well done. You've won yourself a Marion Bay cooked chicken and a 1.25 litre Coke thanks to Sprite 9GA.
1: Thank you very much.
0: Amazing. Just hang there for me.

0: 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Hey, on the way, we've got Olivia Rodrigo for you. 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

0: Northwest Coast favourite hits, CFM. It's Raven taking you through your Thursday. 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It's $100 to spend at Molly Malone's Irish Charm, Live Tunes, Good Times. 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We are giving this out tomorrow. It's Prize Giving Friday tomorrow. So get those entries in as soon as you can. Cherry Bomb's up next. With Imagine Dragons. You're on scene.
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0: the North West Coast favourite hit, CFM. It's Raven with you. Now, Nickelback have announced that they will wrap up their 2027 world tour in Australia with 7 shows from October 2nd to October 16th in support of their 11th studio album. Opens Saturday, October 2nd at Perth's RAC Arena, moves through to Adelaide, Melbourne's Rod Laver Arena and Brisbane Entertainment Centre. It also takes in Sydney's Afterpay Arena and 2 estate venues, Geelong's Mount Dunede Estate and Bacolben's Roche Estate in the Hunter Valley as well. So general tickets for this go on sale tomorrow, 10 a.m. So pop that in your alarm, set your alarms, make sure you're ready to go. The dates are Nickelback's first Australian shows since its Feed the Machine tour in early 2019. So it's been a minute. The country was skipped on its 2022nd and Get Rollin' run. And it's going to be fantastic. Everything Under the Sun is the band's first album since leaving BMG. And the lead single, Rattle the Cage, featuring guitarist John Five, it's currently sitting at number 1 at active rock radio in the US. So it's doing really, really well. So make sure to set those alarms if you're wanting to head along. That is it from me, but Takesha is in next to take you through the rest of your afternoon. She's got this for you. I just wanna live. With Charlotte, Alex Warren, some Taylor Swift, and there's more next. You're on C.
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11: Good afternoon, I'm Judy Augustine. There's still no word on exactly how much the Macquarie Point Stadium will cost after B6 Watpac was named the preferred builder. The company's general manager, Al Crosby, would not reveal whether it could be built within the $1.13 billion budget, but he said the war on the Middle East had impacted the cost of doing business.
12: We face these challenges all the time, the geopolitical challenges that come up and affect supply chains in a globalised world is certainly a challenge for us. It's something that we deal with quite often.
11: The federal government is ramping up its social media crackdown, introducing its new digital duty of care legislation to Parliament. The laws would force social media companies to allow users to opt out of algorithms, giving back control of the content we see. The bill expands on the government's social media ban for under 16s, which Communications Minister Annika Wells has told the National Press Club has already had a huge impact.
13: 30% of young Australians aged between 13 to 15 are spending more time playing sport. 27% report better sleep. Online bullying is down 9%. And exposure to inappropriate and violent content has fallen by 18%.
11: Unemployment is at a five-year high, strengthening the prospect the RBA will hold off on another interest rate rise next month. The jobless rate jumped 0.1 to 4.7% in September, with markets pricing in a 90% chance of no change. Chief economist William Buck has told the ABC a softer jobs market could help cool inflation.
14: The Reserve Bank Governor has indicated that we do need to see an unemployment rate between that range of 4.5% to 5% to really help soften inflationary pressures and therefore lower the chance that perhaps the Reserve Bank will need to raise rates again.
11: Tasmanians are being urged to take steps to prepare their homes ahead of bushfire season. Tasmania Fire Service Community Fire Safety Director Chris Collins said 98% of Tasmania was bushfire prone.
15: There are simple things that people can do now to get prepared for this bushfire season. Clearing up around the home, clearing out gutters, creating a defendable space if you live in or near the bush.
11: And a Western Australian woman has been charged after she allegedly served up a poisoned curry to her friend and colleague. Police say the 43-year-old added snail bait to the dish in the staff room back in February. The 58-year-old ate a small amount before realising it had been contaminated when her tongue went numb.
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11: Sport news now, and it's a special day for the Tasmania Jewels, the side to take to the court at MyState Bank Arena tonight for its inaugural WNBL game against the Geelong Venom. Several players are injured and won't be in action, including development player Nikki Parker, but Steph Reid has got the call up.
16: Just picked everything up. It'll just be some of the touch and feel of playing with different teammates that she's never played for before.
11: Coach Claudia Brassard speaking there. Tip-off is at 7:30. And Australia has completed a dominant 3-0 series sweep of Bangladesh with an 8-wicket victory in Brisbane. Megan Shutt bagged 4 wickets to roll visitors for 172 before the Aussies reached their target in 22 overs. Shutt was also named player of the series with 10 wickets across the 3 matches. That's the latest news and sport. I'm Judy Augustine.
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18: We are looking at a mostly sunny day today for the rest of your Thursday, with some light winds picking up later on this evening. Tomorrow, Friday, those light winds continuing with a mostly cloudy day across the northwest coast. And Saturday, partly cloudy with more light winds. For your new sport and weather anytime, head to cfmtaz.com.au.
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0: It is the Northwest Coast's Brit Hits. It's CFM and it's Takeisha here taking you through your Thursday afternoon. And it is jam-packed, full of hits. Up next, Belinda Carlisle, Summer Rain and Milky Chance, Stolen Dance. They're coming up next here on CFM.
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0: Northwest Coast's favourite hits at CFM, and that was Bare and Naked Ladies with It's All Been Done. 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We're giving away pizza vouchers, we're giving away movie vouchers, and it's all happening. 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Join our coast's longest list of winners and you could be walking away tomorrow with a great prize. An abundance of prizes. We've got so many. 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Don't go anywhere though. Up next, Breathless by Cyril and What Do You Mean by Justin Bieber here on C.
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0: It's the North West Coast's favourite hits. It's CFM. And another favourite thing for us to do is get out and about and be involved in our community, which is exactly what we'll be doing this Saturday. So we have been given the opportunity to broadcast live from North West Off-Road's 30th anniversary open day, which is happening this Saturday from 9 a.m. to 2 p.m. out in Sprayton. It's going to be so exciting. Nathan and the street team are going to be there, and there's so much happening. Of course, they're going to have some epic four-wheel drives, expectedly. The latest in four-wheel drive accessories and some new vehicles on display as well. We're going to have food and coffee vans there. It's going to have some lucky door giveaways, heaps of prizes, and I think the best part, a free show and shine car show competition. And there's a $1,000 cash prize for the best of the best category, as well as an abundance of other categories. It's going to be so much fun. We hope to see you there. That is this Saturday from 9 a.m. to 2 p.m. And of course, we'll be broadcasting live from 10 a.m. to 2 p.m. with Nathan and the street team. And it's all for North West Off-Road, Tasmania's specialist four-wheel drive centre's 30th anniversary open day from 9 a.m. to 2 p.m. this Saturday. Don't miss out. We hope to see you there. Don't go anywhere though. Coming up after 3 p.m, we've got more hit music with Keep On Moving by Five and Memo by Dasha. But of course, that update from the newsroom up next here on CFM.
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16: Good afternoon, I'm Judy Augustine. The Greens have described the selection of the new stadium builder as a one-horse race, urging the government to provide more detail on the process and on costs. B6 Whitepac was chosen as preferred builder after it and WeBuild were named the final contenders in April. Greens MP Vicar Bailey said it only created the appearance of competition.
17: Well, look, we've been loud about the fact that the WeBuild tender was incomplete and non-compliant from the start. It's improbable and impossible to think that the tender process didn't pick up on some of the non-compliances.
16: Macquarie Point Development Corporation Chief Executive Anne Beach said both were strong contenders.
18: There were conditions of participation as well as set evaluation criteria. We could consider the information that was provided to us and any investigations we also followed. It was a really intensive line-by-line scrutiny.
16: The discovery of a hidden camera aboard an Australian Navy ship has reignited concerns about culture within defence. Jackie Lambie says more whistleblowers have come forward with similar incidents on defence bases. The senator told the ABC it points to a much broader problem.
19: Culture that unfortunately defence is not being able to clean up, and it hasn't even come close. They say we're having training. What we do know is that when it comes to sexual abuse, that even the top end officers are not taking the training packages that they should be taking. They've had enough time to make change and reform, and they have failed.
16: The federal government is confident Australia could again lead the world on social media reform through its new digital duty of care laws. Labor's introduced the bill to Parliament, which would force social media companies to allow users to opt out of features such as algorithms to protect what we see online. Communications Minister Annika Wells telling the National Press Club the onus of risk has to be on those who created it.
20: We didn't abandon seatbelts because people didn't want to buckle up. And we will not flinch at holding tech companies to account when our littlest citizens are at stake.
16: We're being told to get on the front foot when it comes to preparing for bushfire season. The Tasmania Fire Service says there's potential for elevated conditions in the months ahead.
21: We also encourage people quite simply to make a bushfire plan. It's the best thing that anyone can do, regardless of where you live, knowing what to do when inevitably bushfire strikes.
16: TFS Community Fire Safety Director Chris Collins speaking there. 98% of the Tasmanian landscape is bushfire prone. And the unemployment rate has jumped to its highest level since COVID. The latest figures reveal a seasonally adjusted rate of 4.7% in September, up 0.1% the month before. 39,000 jobs were lost last month.
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16: Sport news now, and a full house is expected for the Tasmania Jewels inaugural WNBL match tonight. More than 4,200 tickets have been sold for the clash with the Geelong Venom at My State Bank Arena. Jewels and Jack Jumpers CEO Trent Jacobs says he's looking forward to the debut.
22: Importantly for us, now all of Tasmania gets to defend the island with the women as well, and we can't wait.
16: And the Tasmania Jack Jumpers have signed Cody Statman to a rostered spot following the retirement of Anthony Drimmick earlier this week. He was recruited as an injury replacement player for the side ahead of round 3. The Jackies are currently top of the NBL ladder and will take on the Adelaide 36ers at MyState Bank Arena tomorrow night. That's the latest news and sport. I'm Judy Augustine.
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24: We are looking at a mostly sunny day today for the rest of your Thursday, with some light winds picking up later on this evening. Tomorrow, Friday, those light winds continuing with a mostly cloudy day across the northwest coast. And Saturday, partly cloudy with more light winds. For your new sport and weather anytime, head to cfmtas.com.au.
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0: Northwest Coast's favourite hits at CFM, and that was Michael Jackson with Human Nature. Now, don't forget, tomorrow being Prize Giving Friday, you've only got one more day to get yourself in the draw for this week's Win on the Coast, which is for Table Cape Tulip Farm. 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

0: It's the home of the Northwest Coast's favourite hits. It's CFM, and that was Shepherd with Geronimo and The Life of a Showgirl with Taylor Swift before that one. It's been a jam-packed day so far, and it's not going to stop here. I really think up, and it's only going to get better. Up next, Buses and Trains by Bachelor Girl and Talk to You by Matt Colton. They're on the way next. Of course, it's your favourite station with your favourite hits. 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

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It's CFM. Now, we are coming up on 4 o'clock, which means, of course, that hourly update from the newsroom in the latest in news, sport and weather, which you can keep up to date with anytime at cfmtaz.com.au. Of course, there's so much more to keep up to date with us as well if you check out our socials. 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Up next, that update from the newsroom and plenty more hit music with Harry Styles, G Flip and Live all coming up next here on CFM. 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
11: Good afternoon, I'm Judy Augustine. A northern Tasmanian man has been charged after he allegedly threatened a federal politician online. The AFP alleged the Ravenswood man sent an email with serious threats of violence to the office of the parliamentarian last month. Authorities say multiple electronic devices were seized during a search of the 54-year-old's home today. He was charged with one count of using a carriage service to menace, harass or cause offence and was bailed to appear at the Launceston Magistrates Court in December. Overseas, and Ukraine's president admits he feels personally betrayed by Donald Trump over the US decision to lift sanctions on Russian diesel. Volodymyr Zelensky has told Piers Morgan Uncensored it's cost his country crucial support in the ongoing war.
12: Really, yes, really, between us. But I mean, it's a little bit more complicated than just my emotions. People will die, of course, if attacks will continue and if Starlink will not work.
11: Back home, and exactly how much the Macquarie Point Stadium will cost could be known later this year. B6 Wattpac was today revealed as the preferred builder, with a contract to be signed in December. The company stayed tight-lipped on whether the build would be within the state government's $1.13 billion budget, but Macquarie Point Development Corporation chief executive Anne Beach said more detail would emerge soon.
13: Through this next stage, an important part of that is moving from the target construction sum to actually locking down the lump sum that will go into the contract. The stage two process will end in around mid-November. We'll then go through an assessment, and that's when we'll be coming back to government to discuss that cost.
11: As Tasmania heads into bushfire season, the state government has faced questions on whether firefighters will be safe from its public sector job cuts. Parks Minister Nick Digan assuring their jobs will not be cut.
14: These are the frontline services of which we speak. There is a need for some efficiencies to be found within the public service, but taking firefighters off the line is not one of those.
11: And Kmart is facing court action over allegations it sold millions of cosmetic nail glue products without adequate safety warnings. The ACCC also claims the retailer failed to meet mandatory button battery standards on products including digital and analog watches.
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11: Sport News Now and Australia go into the Rugby League World Cup as favourites, opening the tournament against the Kiwis tonight in Sydney. Kangaroos coach Kevin Walters telling Seven this year's campaign will be one of the most even in history.
15: This is the strongest World Cup competition that we've had in rugby league in its history. I think it's wonderful. So many great players gracing the fields here in Australia, New Zealand, up in Papua New Guinea. You know, we've got some games over in Perth as well.
11: Frio is out of the running to give a lifeline to Norm Smith medalist Bobby Hill. The Dockers say he needs a body of work to prove he's back up to AFL standards. Hill parted way with Collingwood earlier this year. And Rashad Hussain's returning to the Hobart Hurricanes for a second season after he was named the Canes Player of the Year for BBL 15. The leg spinner set to star alongside Adam Zampa, aiming to give the side a formidable leg spin combination. That's the latest news and sport. I'm Judy Augustine.
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3: We are looking at a mostly sunny day today for the rest of your Thursday, with some light winds picking up later on this evening. Tomorrow, Friday, those light winds continuing with a mostly cloudy day across the northwest coast. And Saturday, partly cloudy with more light winds. For your new sport and weather anytime, head to cfmtas.com.au.
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0: It's the Northwest Coast's favourite hits at CFM, and that was Ella Langley with Choosing Texas. Now, I don't know about you, but I'm already choosing where I'm going to be this weekend, and I know exactly where I'm going to be this Saturday. It's Northwest Off-Road's 30th anniversary open day happening this Saturday at Northwest Off-Road out in Sprayton from 9 a.m. to 2 p.m. Nathan and the street team will be broadcasting live from 10 till 2, so make sure you get out there. You can see us, but we're not going to be the best thing happening because they're going to have some epic four-wheel drives there as well. The latest four-wheel drive accessories, some new vehicles, lucky door giveaways, heaps of prizes, and of course, that free show and shine car show. A $1,000 cash prize for the best of the best. And if you want some more information, you can visit Northwest Off-Road's official Facebook to get more info, and you can get in touch with them about entering a vehicle in the show and shine. It's going to be so much fun. That's where you'll be this Saturday. It's Northwest Off-Road, Tasmania's specialist four-wheel drive centre's 30th anniversary open day from 9 a.m. till 2 p.m. this Saturday. So make sure you come and see us. It's going to be so much fun. I'm excited. You're excited. It's all happening. Up next, Uptown Funk by Mark Ronson and Bass Persuades with Miley here on C.
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0: It's the Northwest Coast's favourite hits at CFM, and that was Benson Boone. Sorry, I'm here for someone else. I love that song. You know what else I love? Prize Giving Friday. I love giving everyone the chance to win prizes. It's so much fun. 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Don't go anywhere. Up next, Lady Hear Me Tonight by Mojo and Emerald Eyes by Alex Warren. 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
3: Big news, you just have the lead single for the new Hunger Games movie.
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3: And you're also joining, like, a great list of other artists. Taylor Swift, Olivia Rodrigo, Coldplay, Lorde.
2: Yeah.
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3: Oh, you'd go,
2: Olivia Rodrigo.

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0: Northwest Coast's favourite hits at CFM, and that is me, Takeisha, done and dusted for your Thursday afternoon. Don't go anywhere though, because just because I'm done doesn't mean the hit music is. Up after 5 o'clock, an update from the newsroom in the latest in news, sport and weather, and then of course Will and Woody to drive you home. Don't go anywhere, it's all happening as usual. 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Have a great afternoon. 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
11: Good evening, I'm Judy Augustine. The H5 strain of bird flu has been detected in a marine mammal in Tasmania for the first time. The disease confirmed in a southern elephant seal and a kelp gull on Macquarie Island. It's once again prompted warnings for Tasmanians to avoid contact with sick or dead birds and to continue reporting them to the Emergency Animal Disease Hotline on 1800 675 888. The Australian Federal Police has charged a Northern Tasmanian man after he allegedly sent a serious threat of violence to a federal politician. The Ravenswood man is accused of emailing the threat to the office of the parliamentarian last month. The charges come after the AFP conducted a raid on the 54-year-old man's home today, which led to the seizure of multiple electronic devices. He faces one count of using a carriage service to menace, harass or cause offence and will appear in court in December. The head of the Macquarie Point Development Corporation has assured the timeline for the stadium won't blow out as the newly selected preferred builder takes on multiple big-ticket builds. It was revealed B6 Wattpac was chosen. The company is also undertaking work on the Brisbane Stadium. Macquarie Point Development Corporation Chief Executive Anne Beach said it has capacity for both.
12: Wattpac have demonstrated their capability in Australia in a number of streams, and it is normal for them to be undertaking multiple projects at multiple times.
11: The discovery of a hidden camera aboard an Australian Navy ship has reignited concerns about culture within defence. Jackie Lambie says more whistleblowers have come forward with similar incidents on defence bases. The senator has told the ABC it points to a much broader problem.
13: Culture that unfortunately defence is not being able to clean up, and it hasn't even come close. They say we're having training pack. What we do know is that when it comes to sexual abuse, that even the top end officers are not taking the training packages that they should be taking. They have had enough time to make change and reform, and they have failed.
11: The new leader of the Greens is remaining tight-lipped about allegations one of his senators made inappropriate comments towards women. Senator Jordan Steele-John has taken leave from the party room after multiple claims were made against him. David Shoebridge says the claims will be reviewed.
14: The appropriate way to deal with these matters is with a fair, timely and independent process, and that is what has been committed to, not a back and forth in a press conference.
11: And as iron infusions surge among women, there's a call for stronger warnings. Recent data shows a growing number of infusion patients are experiencing dangerously high phosphate levels. The Therapeutic Goods Administration is now considering a US-style warning label.
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11: Quickly in sport, the Hobart Hurricanes have announced Bangladeshi leg spinner Rashad Hussain is back for a second season. He was named BBL Player of the Year for the Canes last season after taking 15 wickets in 12 matches. And the Tasmania Jack Jumpers have signed Cody Statman to a rostered spot following the retirement of Anthony Drimmick earlier this week. He was recruited as an injury replacement player for the side ahead of round 3. The Jackies are currently top of the NBL ladder and will take on the Adelaide 36ers at My State Bank Arena tomorrow night. That's the latest news and sport. I'm Judy Augustine.
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0: We are are looking at a mostly sunny day today for the rest of your Thursday with some light winds picking up later on this evening. Tomorrow, Friday, those light winds continuing with a mostly cloudy day across the northwest coast. And Saturday, partly cloudy with more light winds. For your new sport and weather anytime, head to cfmtaz.com.au.

0: Yes, I hope you're having a wonderful drive home. It is Will and Woody. 9 weeks of the show to go. No one's counting.
1: Actually, 8 weeks and 2 days, Wilbur, but I'm certainly not counting. But in that countdown, my friend, we are jumping in the time capsule every single show until we do finish up at the end of the year. And today, we are going to be playing the incredible prank that Sophie Monk played on Annalise's sister. Brother. Has your brother ever recovered from this prank that Sophie Monk?
2: No, I don't think he has. What's it when you stand tall? He's shrunk a little bit.
1: He shrunk a little, and good. Yeah. He was getting a little bit big for his boots, yeah. I reckon, your brother, but this one certainly brought him back down to earth. If you haven't heard that prank, I reckon in all of our 8 years doing this show, it is one of our absolute best, and it does hurt me to say that it wasn't us doing it. It was Sophie Monk, but you'll hear that later in the show. Right up next, though, Wilbur, I think you and me have lived a lot and we have seen a lot of things, and I would like to challenge everyone listening right now to come up with something that they have seen in this world that you and I haven't. Just throwing it down. If you reckon you've seen something so unique and special that Will and I haven't seen that, then we'll give you some sort of prize or something, or just recognition. It's right up next on Will and Woody.
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0: It's Will and Woody. Hope you're having a wonderful drive home. Woods.
1: Will, I truly believe that between the two of us, we have seen everything that's possible to be seen.
2: Okay. I feel like you needed me to go with you, so yes.
1: Come on, I need your confidence.
2: Yeah,
1: I need your bravado.
2: Absolutely.
1: Look, think about it. Together, I think we've almost seen the entire world.
2: Really?
1: Like, I think we're well-travelled, we're cultured lads, we like to get out there, we like to live. And I just truly believe that there's no one who can call right now and tell us something that they have seen. That's got to be pretty rare or special. But if you think you've got an example of that and you don't think Will or I have seen it, you win some chicken.
2: I mean, Annalise could do that right now. She saw David Guetta in Ibiza like 2 weeks ago.
3: I bet you haven't seen Abbey Road in person.
2: I've seen Abbey Road.
1: I've seen Abbey Road in person.
3: Oh, lame.
1: And
0: oh, trap.
1: and you saw David Guetta skateboarding in Sri Lanka. So
2: that is
1: so
2: true.
1: Technically we've seen,
2: that is true.
1: I think. Sorry,
2: that is true. No, I did. I saw David Guetta skateboarding in Sri Lanka. I did.
1: Right.
2: Yep.
1: I've seen other crazy things. I've seen a kangaroo do a front flip. Seriously.
2: But that's not.
3: What?
2: I don't think. Yeah. But
1: I'm just proving these wild things that I've seen in my life. Right. So 13.
2: But the game isn't bring us something and then we'll tell you other wild shit we've seen. The game
1: is we've
2: got to try and match it. You can't say, I saw David Guetta in Ibiza and then you say, I saw a kangaroo do a front flip. Like, they're not in the same.
1: No, I was just giving examples of crazy things that I've seen. The game is.
2: Hang on, can Annalise try again? Something else you've seen that we haven't seen? It's got to be safe for work, by the way.
3: Yes, obviously. You haven't seen a beach in Mallorca called Esmeralda Beach.
1: Have you seen that beach? Bang. Yes,
3: lies,
1: you have.
3: Lies.
1: Yes, you have.
3: Lies.
1: Yes, I think I actually went past it on a bus. I think I did a bus tour. Is it near San Sebastian?
2: It's on an island. It's not as far.
1: Oh, it's on an island.
2: Mallorca.
1: Okay. You can't just name locations, though.
2: Well, you said they can name locations.
1: Okay, we need to
2: do
1: ground rules.
2: You said we're well-travelled, so you can name locations.
1: Get it. Ground rules. What I'm saying is.
2: What are the ground rules?
1: The only ground rules are, just can't be just like a specific location. It needs to be something you actually saw, like an action that you saw.
2: Hang on, so location's out of it.
1: Button pusher Tommy's got a question. What's up?
2: I was in Canada.
1: Boring. But if you saw a bear doing something in particular, I reckon I've seen bears do crazy things. Have you seen bears? Anyway, Tommy, what's up?
4: I've seen something that I don't think you've seen.
2: Oh, yeah?
1: Go.
4: I went on a boat in Hawaii and I saw lava plunging into the ocean, like real lava.
2: He's named location. You've gone with location, though. Again.
4: Yeah, but just lava.
2: Yeah, you've gone with location.
1: No. He's done well
2: I've
1: there.
2: I've seen lava.
1: Have you seen lava go into the ocean?
2: Lava. Yeah.
1: Tommy wins. You have?
2: Yeah.
1: Hell yeah.
2: Yeah.
1: Hell yeah, you have. Of course you have. You're seeing a lot more things than I have, and I love that. Game on. $100 Red Rooster voucher could be yours. I think we've proven we're going to be hard to beat here. We've seen lava. We've seen a beach in Mallorca.
2: No, but no locations.
1: Yeah, no, just don't, because that's just boring as well.
2: Yeah.
1: You have to have seen a feat.
2: A core
1: or an
2: thing.
1: Action. And,
2: yes.
1: And I guarantee you we've seen it.
2: Yeah.
1: And we're not lying.
2: There's no lying.
1: Will has seen lava.
2: There's no lying. We'll need a lava lamp. It's Will and Woody.
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1: Willamotti. Hope you're having a great drive home.
2: Bit of a challenge for you guys. Do you think you've seen anything that Will and I haven't seen? I don't just want locations. Obviously, we haven't been to every single place in the world. I want things that you have seen, like feats that you've seen, or like, you know, things in nature, etc. Because, Will, I just think we've seen it all, mate. We've seen it all. We're adventurers.
1: Can you give me an example?
2: Of things I've seen?
1: No, just like you keep saying things in nature and whatnot.
2: I swam with a whale shark. I've done that. I released a baby turtle into the ocean in Sri Lanka. So I've held a baby turtle.
1: You said no locations.
2: Well, I'm holding the baby turtle. That's impressive.
1: You've held a baby turtle.
2: Yep. I started a riot in India.
1: A riot?
2: Yeah, I started.
1: Again, you've gone with the location again.
2: No, but riot.
1: You
2: riot
1: started
2: is
1: a riot.
2: The action. So it's not just like India.
1: How did you do that?
2: I started.
1: Don't actually care. Let's go to Leah.
3: Hello.
1: Leah.
2: I started a Shane Warne chant. Anyway, Leah, you reckon you've seen something that Will and I haven't seen?
3: I have had a red-bellied black snake stick its head in my car while I was sitting in it with the door open.
2: Yeah, I've had that.
1: Have you?
2: I've had that.
1: Yeah, right.
2: Definitely. I've had that.
3: Okay.
2: Yeah, sorry,
1: Good
2: Leah.
1: Good try, Leah. We'd love to help you. Where'd that happen to you?
2: A big drive from Broome to... I was going south from Broome. Look, I'm going to be... It was a snake. Not 100% sure it was a red belly snake, but like snake in car, we've been there.
1: You had a snake in the car?
2: Snake in the car.
1: Really?
2: Yeah, mate.
1: I didn't know that.
2: Terrifying. I didn't tell you that story.
1: No.
2: Weird. Let's go to Catherine here.
1: I feel like that would have come up.
2: Mate, I've had heaps of snakes in my car. Catherine, you think you've seen something that Will and I haven't seen. What have you seen, Catherine?
4: Well, I've seen something sexy.
1: Sorry, Catherine, two sex, Catherine. Woods, we're just getting red-billy black snakes aren't found in Broome.
2: Did I say Broome? Sorry, I was driving down.
1: We'll go back to Catherine. Catherine, go on.
4: I've seen something sexy doing the air guitar at a School of Rock concert.
2: Hang on, sorry, slow down. You saw someone sexy doing the air guitar at a musical?
4: Yes.
2: Oh, I mean,
1: I've seen
2: Catherine,
1: that.
2: Name a concert where someone sexy hasn't done the air guitar.
1: Who was it, Catherine?
4: Channing Tatum.
2: Oh.
1: Wait, you should have led with that.
4: With his now ex-wife. Two kids sitting front row.
1: Oh, cute.
4: In London at the School of Rock play.
1: Wow.
2: Well, cool. Will and I have actually met Channing Tatum.
1: Yeah, a couple of times and we did play a guitar with him. That was the first thing we did. We were like, Tates.
2: It's how we used to warm up for guests.
1: Whip it out, brother.
2: Yeah.
1: And we all know with him that means guitar, air guitar. That's what we did for a good little while there.
2: We actually did do a funny idea with Channing Tatum, if I can just do a small tangent. We got him to call a local.
1: I don't think anyone cares. For the third time. In the last 5 minutes. Gabby.
5: Hello.
2: Gabby. Hi, Gabby. What have you seen? You think you've seen something that Will and I haven't seen?
1: Good challenge.
5: So I saw my very own legs and body sink into the murky depths of the sea under my family boat that I managed to sink Titanic style.
2: Hang on. So you sunk a boat?
5: I sunk my family boat. The whole thing went up like Titanic and I went straight into the water with it.
1: Why? You sunk a boat and you went in the water.
5: Yep.
1: Effectively. Oh, I've done that.
5: Yes. Have you actually sunk a boat?
1: Yeah. We've all done that.
2: Go on a boat that I don't sink. Gabby.
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0: It is Will and Woody. Hope you're having a wonderful drive home. Let's talk about Little Fish.
1: Oh, I don't think you're a little fish, junior producer Annalise. Wouldn't say you're a shark. I'd say you're a barracuda. Anyway.
2: I'd rather be a little fish.
1: You want to be a barracuda? Fair enough. Anyway, like a barracuda, you attacked us yesterday rather aggressively. Within 15 minutes of us arriving at work, we were just getting settled, Will. Just getting settled.
3: Yeah, we just rocked up. We've obviously got, you know, hectic lives.
1: Yes.
3: At home.
1: Thinking about the show.
3: Hard obviously. To get into the building as well. A lot of people want us to sign stuff out the front.
1: Don't you laugh at that. Don't you laugh at that. The paps are out there every day.
3: Excuse me.
1: It's a nightmare.
3: I have to walk in with a disguise.
1: Sorry. Yeah, it's a nightmare.
3: So
1: he wears a wig now.
3: It's been difficult. It's been difficult getting in here.
1: Yeah.
3: We're on here and we're in here for 16 minutes before you accused us of something.
1: We've actually got audio of you attacking us. Here it is.
4: Before you guys get into content, I just wanted to see if you noticed anything about me.
1: Hair a bit darker.
5: Yeah.
4: Thanks for finally noticing. Only took you 16 minutes. That's right.
1: Oh, you've had a cut too.
5: Nobody sees that.
1: No, we do though. No, Will and I do see that.
3: I'm great at noticing haircuts. It's a real strong suit of mine. Yes. I don't think I'd looked at Annalise for 15 seconds.
2: And that's on you.
3: More lucky if I look you in the eye in general over the course of the day. But the truth is, after 16 minutes, you can't be expected to say something about someone's hair.
2: Yeah, you can.
3: Really?
2: 15 minutes.
3: You feel strongly
2: about that. Going to get a haircut on the weekend and then
3: I'm sorry. That actually did pass me by.
2: Yeah, and then I came back with this beautiful hair. My hair, mind you, I don't really put in effort for work. I'm naturally just gorgeous sometimes.
1: Nice and modest. And so modest.
2: But my hair was looking good that day.
3: Yeah, your hair looked good. Yeah. Absolutely.
2: So naturally, I think a response is, Annalise, your hair looks great. Because usually when I wash it, people give me like...
3: If you had to give me some more time, I would have noticed.
2: 16 what do you minutes think was is, plenty what do
3: you
2: time.
3: Think, so you think 16 minutes is the adequate amount of time that somebody should say, nice haircut?
2: I think if it looks the way it did, absolutely.
3: No. Let's keep it
1: as like, because this would go on in relationships all the time. So it works.
3: How long has somebody got before they get to say?
2: I would say 16 minutes is like a generous amount considering you see me every day. You know what I look like every day. I did not look like my usual self.
1: My view is that we had till close of business.
2: Close of business? I think it's 6 p.m.
1: Bloody oath. Well, hang on. We stick around till 8 p.m. We do feedback and we talk about the next day's show. Sometimes I'm here till 9 p.m.
2: That's right.
1: But I think I had the whole day to notice your haircut. I think you had every right to have a go at us today, like the following day. If it had been 24 hours,
2: right?
1: I think you had every right. But how long do you have to notice someone's haircut or hair change?
3: Because, look, to be fair, when Woody got the tips, frosty flakes,
1: no one mentioned
3: it took me a couple of days to realise that he'd gone full Justin Timberlake. Like, it took me like...
1: I went in with the photo of Justin Timberlake. Thank you for noticing.
3: A couple of days later, I was like, mate,
2: I still haven't noticed.
3: Did you frost?
1: Because that's a good point. That's a great point, Will. No one noticed my tips.
3: No one said anything about your tips. Yeah. Annalise has not said anything about your tips. She had a couple of comments to me behind your back about...
2: That's a
1: about
2: lie.
1: What?
2: A
3: couple of things.
1: About what?
3: No, just...
1: Hey. About what? About what?
2: Don't say
1: about
2: it.
1: What?
3: No,
1: about what? About what?
2: Don't.
1: About?
2: Don't.
1: What?
3: The tips.
1: Oh. Yeah, right.
3: No, just a couple of people saying that you look like a Backstreet Boy, but that was all...
1: That's exactly what I'm going for. It's actually great
3: to hear. It's on. Then, behind your back, like, they've taken a few days to come in. So for Annalise to expect 16 minutes, I think is absolutely outrageous.
2: The ladies will agree, though.
1: A man has called over. I'm not just saying a man. Your name is a man. Aman?
6: It's pronounced Aman.
1: Aman. Sorry about that, Aman. How long do you think you've got to notice a hairstyle change?
6: It has to be right away.
1: Right. So what do you mean by right away? Are you team Annalise here that we should have noticed in under 16 minutes?
6: Absolutely, yep.
1: Whoa.
6: The moment you have to notice that.
1: Bloody
3: there
1: hell.
3: You go, Aman.
2: Thank you, Aman. I feel really seen and I needed that today. Thank you.
1: Yeah, okay. Appreciate that, Aman. Okay.
3: Aman amongst boys. I think that I personally think I personally think that there's a difference between, like, Annalise, I think philosophically you should have rocked up and been like, hey, it'd be a nice surprise if someone noticed that I got my hair done, as opposed to expecting us to...
1: Oh, way to flip it.
2: But
3: do you know what I mean? Because when someone rocks up and they've got that energy of like, oh, God, someone better notice my hair, it's like, don't bring, like, Don't bring that. Don't bring that. Just be. It's nice that I got a nice compliment on how I look.
2: Yeah.
3: I liked your T-shirt the next day.
2: Yeah, but that was like, you know, obvious.
1: It was a great tee. I said the same thing.
3: So there you go. You just say yourself, it wasn't obvious.
2: It was not that obvious. Because I don't wear that shirt.
3: I am elite at noticing haircuts.
2: Well, elite. Because
1: you didn't notice mine for a week.
3: I did. But that's because you wore a hat for a week to hide them.
1: I did, to hide the tips.
3: Yes.
1: Because I hate it when people notice my hair.
3: Yes. And because you didn't want people to think you look like a Backstreet Boy. And that's fine. We've been over that.
1: I asked for Backstreet Boy, so I was actually okay with that. But I get worried about you because you're very aggressive. The word bully comes to mind. Mia, Mia, and it's happening right now. Mia, how long have you got to notice a haircut or hairstyle change?
5: Absolutely max 5 minutes.
2: Yes, Mia.
5: You say it louder. Absolute max.
1: So, Mia, are you saying here, is this your partner or is this work colleagues?
5: No, partner has to be instant within the first 2 seconds.
3: Agreed. I agree with that. Yeah. We all agree on that.
5: Be 5 minutes.
3: Work colleague, five minutes.
5: You know, because you're going to be looking at each other. You're going to be noticing each other. If you're not looking at them, then that's a bit disrespectful. You know what I mean?
2: Say it louder, Mia.
1: Well,
3: wow.
1: Okay. Fair enough. That's two votes against us.
3: And also a slight on how much we actually look at Annalise, which is not a lot. Hang on, Mia, can I just come back to you for a second? Mia.
5: Yes?
3: If someone doesn't notice, like if they don't notice within that 5 minutes, or in Annalise's case, 15 minutes, do you, like, what are the repercussions of that?
5: I would just be like, how could you not notice my hair? Like, it's beautiful. Yeah, like, come on, dude. Okay. Like, I got it done. I don't normally get it done. Look at
1: Can I throw in as well, though, Mia? I got some Backstreet Boy tips done in my hair. Annalise didn't notice it for a week.
5: But didn't you just say you were covering it?
1: Fair enough.
2: Can I also just say that I think it's easier to notice a haircut than it is a colour. So I'll give you the colour. Sure, that you didn't notice it right away, but the haircut, I had face pieces.
3: When you got your haircut, Woody, face frames.
2: I saw it instantly.
3: Yeah, but he went from the Ellen DeGeneres to the Concreter. Sorry. I mean, that was a big shift.
2: But anytime you guys get haircuts, I'm all over it.
3: Well, it was quite obvious. Like, I got
1: hair. Do you notice when Will gets a new wig? When Will changes his wig, do you notice?
2: I do.
1: What is this one? The Russian? Is this Russian hair? This one?
3: The wig to one side. I would like to also, like, you. If I ever shave, you don't go, oh, great shave.
2: Well, I do.
3: No, you don't.
2: I notice it.
3: No, but you don't say anything.
2: Because you don't like to go straight to the skin.
3: I don't. That's got nothing to do with it.
1: You get a bit vulnerable, Andy, when you shave down a bit. You know.
2: Last
1: you
2: come time in, I you're said great shave.
3: Shut up, Aaron Carter. Let's go to... It's getting personal. It's getting personal. We're all having cracks at each other's appearances, and we don't need to go there.
2: Everyone, put your weapons down.
3: Let's just keep it.
1: Sorry, Andy. Let's just keep it.
3: Yeah. Okay, right. I've got a wig. You look like a Backstreet Boy. Annalise doesn't have a boyfriend. Okay, that's where we're at.
1: Whoa,
3: that's just the boundaries. Fair enough. We've said them. Okay. No more,
1: Andy. Welcome to the fight. Now, you've been in trouble before for not noticing someone's hair.
7: Oh, absolutely, mate, and the circumstances can vary. I'm just a simple yobbo bloke. If the missus got a cut done while I was at work and she's had a shower and come out of the shower and I haven't noticed because I'm not paying 100% attention, things just slowly decline. Well, dinner will come out and nothing said. And then maybe a cup of tea will come out and nothing said.
3: Oh.
7: It escalates from there.
1: Oh. It escalates from there. So what happens when she finally starts talking, Andy?
7: Oh, mate, if I finally clue on and say, oh, wow, your hair looks good.
1: Yeah.
7: It's like, oh, took you long enough to notice.
3: Yeah. Oh, yeah. Took you long enough.
2: I'm going to do that with you next time, silent treatment.
3: All right. We can get you out of the studio then.
1: Ooh. That's backflipped.
2: That's me doing the silent treatment.
1: Oh, it worked. We hated that.
3: It's happening right now. It's tough.
8: 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When life hands you lemons, name them Will and Woody.
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2: The Northwest Coast's favourite hits. CFM.

0: Yeah, it is Will and Woody. I hope you guys are having a brilliant drive home. Right now, though, it's Hot Takes.
1: Success! Spicy meatball!
0: Last time we did Hot Takes was a text we got from a guy called Max.
2: Mm-hmm.
0: And he said breakfast food is better at night than in the morning.
2: Preach. No, seriously. Hard preach. I pitched to Mim, you know this, on our wedding. I said, the dinner should be breakfast. And I was like, that will go
0: off. Did you really?
2: Yeah, yeah, yeah. She'd like.
0: What are we talking?
2: Like, I was like,
0: eggs for dinner.
2: Yeah, eggs, basically. Bacon, a sausage, like some really nice toasted sourdough, avocado, and like bowls of fruit as well. Like in the middle, I was like, people will, and coffees. Like, bring coffees out. Like, cappuccino, latte, ice long black. That, and that's.
0: We know what coffee is, mate.
2: Yeah, no, I know. But yeah, but I was just, you know, yeah. Just trying to like.
0: Yeah, trying to add a bit of theatre.
2: Add a bit of theatre, you know, what it would have been like. Yeah, I think the vibes would have been up. Yeah. Mim laughed at me. Laughed at my face. But I love that hot take. I've got a hot take for you. I think.
0: It's a hot take.
2: It's a hot take.
0: Breakfast for dinner, isn't it?
2: When's the last time you had breakfast for dinner?
0: Well, I have. I think breakfast for dinner is an emergency meal where you're basically like, you know what? I can't really go to the shops. Uber Eats is going to take too long. I've got some eggs. I've got some bread. Eggs on toast is the quickest, easiest, most nutritious meal I think anyone can make.
2: And how good is it? And how good is it?
0: It's good.
2: It's delicious.
0: It's quick. Delicious. Yeah, it is good.
2: Quick hot take for you. I think Olivia Wilde's new movie, The Invite, best comedy in the last 15 years.
0: There you go.
2: Wow.
1: That's spicy meatball.
2: Is anything top it? 15 years since 2010?
0: When was Bridesmaids?
2: Pre-2010. Bridesmaids would have been, yeah. Yeah, because
0: I'm pretty sure
2: I did the work there because I was like, I think Bridesmaids eclipses it. But
3: yeah. Bridesmaids was 2011. Sorry, Woods.
2: Oh, dear.
0: Oh, bad luck, Woods. Right on the line there. Right on the line.
2: So close.
0: Did the research. Got up early, did the work.
2: Sexy.
0: And had a miss.
2: Sexy D's got a hot take for us. Hopefully he's done the work. What do you got?
4: You know how like they've got those oversized trucks?
2: Oversized trucks?
4: Yeah, you know how you're like on the freeway and there's a truck in front of you and it's got like a shed on it and it says oversized on the back?
2: Yes,
4: make it oversized. Just regular size. Take it in two pieces. I don't want to be stuck behind your back, like your shed on the freeway.
2: Love that. Love that.
4: Figure it out.
2: Yeah, get two trucks.
1: Yes!
2: But you know what else about that sexy dust? It's the most superfluous sign on the road. Like, I can see that it's oversized. Like, why would... It's like saying, this is big. It's like, I've got eyes.
4: Yeah, and also it's like, mate, if it says oversized, don't make it oversized.
2: Yeah. It's oversized for a reason, because it's too big. You shouldn't be on the road. I'm with you, sexy. I'm with you.
0: Why? So what is it? Is it just you can't pass it when you're turning? Is that the idea?
2: Is that the rule?
0: When it's oversized?
2: I didn't know that was a rule.
0: Yeah, it says don't overtake turning vehicle. Oh, you do it anyway.
4: That's a different sign.
2: Out of spite. I don't even need to turn around, Jeff.
0: But have you ever tried to take over one of those trucks when it's turning and you're like, oh, I don't even know why it has that sign, and then you get halfway through it and you're like, holy shit, you're going to crush me against a wall.
2: Yeah.
0: You have that moment.
2: And we love responsible driving on this show. We love responsible driving.
0: Absolutely. That was actually not me. I was in the car with someone who had no idea what they're doing. There's some pretty hot takes. I've got another hot take here.
2: Yeah.
0: People who use phone disabling software are addicts.
2: Are what, sorry?
0: Addicts.
2: Ooh.
1: That's spicy meatball.
2: That feels targeted. That feels targeted. Maybe I'm drawing a link where there is a number. That feels targeted.
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16: Good evening, I'm Judy Augustine. A southern elephant seal and a kelp gull on Macquarie Island have both tested positive for the H5 strain of bird flu. Samples were recently collected from the two species and were returned with island personnel to the Tasmanian mainland and tested. It's the first time the disease has been detected in a marine mammal in Tasmania. The confirmation again sparking warnings to avoid contact with sick or dead birds. A northern Tasmanian man has been charged after he allegedly threatened a federal politician. The AFP alleged the Ravenswood man sent an email with serious threats of violence to the Office of the Parliamentarian last month. Authorities say multiple electronic devices were seized during a search of the 54-year-old's home today. He was charged with one count of using a carriage service to menace, harass or cause offence and was bailed to appear at the Launceston Magistrates Court in December. Exactly how much the Macquarie Point Stadium will cost could be known later this year. B6 Watpac was today revealed as the preferred builder with a contract to be signed in December. The company stayed tight-lipped on whether the build would be within the state government's $1.13 billion budget, but Macquarie Point Development Corporation Chief Executive Anne Beach said more detail would emerge soon.
17: Through this next stage, an important part of that is moving from the target construction sum to actually locking down the lump sum that will go into the contract. The stage two process will end in around mid-November. We'll then go through an assessment, and that's when we'll be coming back to government to discuss that cost.
16: The person who planted a recording device in the showers on the HMAS Leeuwin has reportedly been identified. A member of the Defence Force is now being questioned by military police. It comes as all bathrooms across the naval fleet are checked for cameras. As Tasmania heads into bushfire season, the state government has faced questions on whether firefighters will be safe from its public sector job cuts. Parks Minister Nick Digan assuring their jobs will not be cut.
18: These are the frontline services of which we speak. There is a need for some efficiencies to be found within the public service, but taking firefighters off the line is not one of those.
16: And Jordan Steele John has stepped away from the Greens party room as the party moves to address allegations of inappropriate comments towards women. Leader David Shoebridge says an independent review is needed, stressing the integrity of the complaints process is essential.
7: For all the best four-wheel drive tyres, you can trust Truscott's Tyre Solution. 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
16: Sport news now, and in just an hour and a half, the Tasmania Jewels will take to the court for the team's inaugural game. They're up against Geelong Venom at My State Bank Arena. Earlier today, Tasmania Jewels ambassador Alana Smith said it was surreal.
19: I just remember when the Jewels was just an idea kind of floating around, and now it's reality, and I'm so excited, and I'm just so proud of everybody involved getting it off the ground.
16: Rashad Hussain's returning to the Hobart Hurricanes for a second season after he was named the Canes Player of the Year for BBL 15. The leg spinner set to star alongside Adam Zampa. And Alex de Minaur is in quarterfinals action tonight at the Shanghai Masters, but it won't be easy. The Aussie is up against top seed Alexander Zverev. That's the latest news and sport. I'm Judy Augustine.
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3: Playing the quiz today, we have got Sandy. G'day, Sandy.
4: Hi, how are you?
3: Good. Wow. Bit of low energy.
4: Bit of low energy
3: from you.
4: I'm very nervous.
3: Okay. I've been trying to call for ages. Okay. We're finally here, Sandy. This is your moment.
4: Thank you.
3: You obviously know the rules, but I'll remind everyone listening. There's 30 seconds on the clock. Got to get 10 questions right. You can pass. Have to take your first answer. Where would the cash go, Sandy?
4: I would love to use it to buy my girls a new bed. So they're 5 years old and they're in sort of small beds at the moment, so I'd love to upgrade.
3: Okay, let's get them some big girl beds. And speaking from experience, getting my daughter in the big girl bed, it really added to sleep and how much time they want to spend in their bedroom, which is huge for parents.
4: Oh, that's so great.
3: Okay, you ready to go, Sandy?
4: Yes.
3: Okay, here we go. Give me a landmark in Australia.
4: Melbourne Central.
3: What's your favourite way to have beef?
4: Steak.
3: What is CO2?
4: Carbon dioxide.
3: Give me a movie with a wedding scene.
4: Wedding Singer.
3: Give me an Adam Sandler movie.
4: Wedding Singer.
3: What material does sheep's wool make?
4: Wool.
3: What does 4 times 6 equal?
4: 24.
3: What does the abbreviation FOMO mean?
4: Fear of missing out. No.
3: Sorry, Sandy.
4: No, so close.
3: Everything you answered was correct, Sandy. But we ran out of time there. I am going to have to come back to the first question, though. Give me a landmark in Australia. Of all the beautiful landmarks Australia has, you went for a shopping mall in Melbourne Central.
4: That's still iconic.
3: Yeah, I couldn't agree more. We would have given it to you, Sandy. No doubt about it. Look, unfortunately, we are not taking home the cash tonight. But for everyone listening, if you're thinking dinner, I don't know what's for dinner tonight, Sandy, but you're thinking beef, I reckon. Choose Aussie beef for your next midweek meal. Thanks for playing, Sandy. Right up next, we are jumping back in the time capsule because this show is wrapping up in 9 weeks' time. And Annalise, we're going to be reflecting the time that Sophie Monk pranked your brother.
5: Yes.
3: Bloody oath. This was a highlight for me. I loved it. It's right up next on Will and Woody.
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0: It's Will and Woody. 9 weeks of the show to go, guys, so we're back in the time machine.
1: We're going back.
2: Let's go back in time.
1: Going back in time. You're telling me that you built a time machine?
3: Pretty good prank on junior producer Annalisa's brother, Josh. Sophie Monk was filling in for you while you were having your paternity leave.
0: Yes, Australia's sweetheart. Yep.
3: And
0: tough order to come back from, but that's all right. thanks for that. Appreciate it.
3: But one of the...
0: She's the most popular person in Australia. Get her to fill in and then come back.
3: And one of the great things she did, Will, was prank Annalisa's brother.
0: Oh,
3: so
0: great.
3: Basically, after the first show we did, Annalisa's brother messaged Annalise.
0: Yep.
3: And was like, hey, can you give me... Or can
0: I saw
3: you
0: this.
3: Pass my number on to
0: I
3: Sophie
0: saw this.
3: Monk?
0: Yes.
3: And then he said...
0: Sent a photo of himself?
3: Here's a photo of me flexing, like post-gym selfie flexing.
0: Looks right? enormous.
3: Huge.
0: Looks enormous.
3: No steroids.
0: Stacked.
3: Apparently. Clean.
0: I didn't say steroids. Did you? Why are you saying steroids?
3: I just want to put that out there.
0: Who's saying steroids?
3: Well, I was thinking that when I saw it because
0: he's. Is that right?
3: Well, he's jacked.
0: Really?
3: I
0: wouldn't have thought that.
3: Huge.
0: Yeah.
3: He's clean.
0: That's an unfair assertion.
3: It's clean muscle. Anyway.
0: Well, he looks great.
3: He looks phenomenal.
0: Right? Steroids or no steroids, he looks good.
3: We obviously told Sophie.
0: Obviously no steroids, but he looks good. Yeah.
3: Clean as
0: a whistle.
3: We told Sophie that Annalisa's brother wanted us to pass on his number to her.
0: Yeah, yeah.
3: And then we made Sophie call him. The idea being, let's just make him feel really uncomfortable because I think a lot of men, they speak with a bravado around let me talk to the attractive woman.
0: Yeah.
3: And then when they actually call them, they crumble. And that's exactly what Josh did.
4: Hello.
5: Hey, Josh. Hey.
4: Who's calling?
5: Sophie Monk. I got your number through radio.
4: Oh, no.
5: Yeah, sorry. I've just stepped out for a sec. I just thought I'd call. They told me to call you. What's it regarding?
4: I just messaged my sister this morning asking for your number.
5: Oh, yeah? Just for... So what for, sorry? And I think I've got a photo. Is it regarding like Love Island?
4: Oh, yeah, if you want to put me on that there, that's fine.
5: Oh, was it?
4: No, I was just,
5: That's all right. Yeah? Are you there? Sorry, I think it's cutting out. Yeah.
4: No, you're all right. no, I was just staring my sister up, sorry.
5: Oh, you were?
4: Yeah,
5: but I got the selfie and I see you've got like a six pack on your arm.
4: Yeah,
5: it's cool.
4: Yeah, I got that photo just for you.
5: Oh, did? Oh, right, yeah. Yeah. No, it's cool. All right, well, I better go to the show. It was nice meeting you.
4: No worries, have a good one.
6: You've been speechless, Josh. You've been speechless, mate.
4: I don't know what to say.
6: What's going on, mate?
4: Not a lot.
6: You said you wanted Sophie to have your number, then she calls you and you can't say a word, mate.
4: You know what? I'm usually not putting up with 10, so.
5: Oh, what a sweetie. Oh, how are you, Josh? Sorry to make that so awkward.
4: No, you're all right. That's all good.
5: But you could seriously audition for Love Island. You're a very handsome man.
3: Oh. And that is exactly what we did. So we went from that prank call and we decided that, I mean, I didn't want this to be cruel, but we got in touch with the executive producer of Love Island and we basically got Josh to do a live audition to get into the new season of Love Island. Unfortunately for Josh, once again, this was a laugh at him moment. And we're going to play that for everyone right up next on Will and Woody.
7: If I had a dollar for every time they made me laugh, I'd have $1.75. Will and Woody, driving you home.
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0: Woody. 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
1: And because there's 9 weeks left of this show for good, Wilbur, we are jumping in the time capsule.
2: We're going back.
3: Let's go back in time.
2: Going back in time. You built a time machine?
1: Yes, if you haven't heard, this show is finishing for good in 9 weeks' time. So we have decided to go through our favourite moments from our 8 years in this radio slot. And we are right in the middle of, I would say, one of the best pranks we ever pulled. It's Sophie Monk pranking Annalise, your brother Josh.
4: Yes.
1: Because if you just missed it, he basically had lots of bravado when Soph was actually filling in, hosting with me.
4: Mm-hmm.
1: And he was saying that you should get his number to Sophie Monk.
4: Yes, and with the rig shot.
1: With the rig shot, yeah, with the rig shot. So he was all confident. Then we got Soph to actually call him and he absolutely crumbled. But Soph actually said during the prank that he should audition for Love Island. So then we organised the executive producer of Love Island to come on the radio show and do a live audition with Josh.
4: Yeah.
1: And this was actually, like, from my perspective, I was actually trying to help him a little bit because I felt bad about how embarrassed he was with the Sophie Monk thing. But once again, this was a laugh at Josh moment. And here's how it went.
5: Hi, Josh. How are you, mate?
6: Hey, yeah, I'm great. Thanks. How are you?
5: Excellent, thank you. Excellent.
7: He's very polite all of a sudden, isn't he? Like the tone shift. I mean, like he's talking to the principal.
1: It is the principal. The principal of Love Island. I just want to say really quickly, Alex, he just took his shirt off in the studio and it was absolutely stunning.
7: He's looking good.
1: If you can imagine that as we go into the talk test.
5: I can definitely imagine it.
7: All right, Alex, the floor's yours, mate. Far away.
5: Oh, Josh, I heard you crash out badly with Sophie Monk, so you've got a lot of catching up to do here, mate, I've got to tell you.
6: Oh, big time. Big time.
5: tell me a bit about yourself. Give us the facts. What do you do?
6: I'm 22 years old, turning 23 this year. I'm a carpenter. I'm qualified. I've been doing that for about 5 or 6 years now. I'm currently single. My hobbies are gym basically, and and I enjoy going for motorbike rides.
5: Who do you live with?
6: My sister. My older sister. So she's 25. We've lived together for about 5 years now.
5: And you're allowed to bring chicks home? Is that part of the rules?
6: I am, but I don't.
5: Okay. Why not?
6: I think it's a bit I'd rather go to theirs. less clean.
7: Wait, hang on. Annalise, are you barring girls from coming home to your apartment?
8: No, but time and place.
7: Yeah, right. Okay.
8: When I'm not there, sure. But when I'm there, I don't want to, I mean, yeah.
6: Wow. Okay. I'll put it this way, I'm not barring her from bringing boys back.
7: Wow, there you go.
5: So tell me about your relationship history, mate. Have you ever been in love? How many girlfriends have you had? Tell us that stuff.
6: Oh, yeah, sure. I've had one girlfriend. I met her in high school. Mm-hmm. That was in year 10. That was sort of like, that was crazy. That was a love at first sight sort of thing.
5: Tell me about your last hookup. Where, when, how?
6: Okay, so this one is a girl's story. I was in Bali for New Year's. I was swimming in the pool and this girl came up to our table and I saw her and I said, this one's mine. So I sort of jumped out of the pool and strutted over to her, said hello, introduced myself and got along with her, had a few drinks with her, spoke for her for a while. And then eventually we went out different ways. Me and my mates went down to a bar. I bumped into her and we sort of hit it off and we're talking about life, where she was from, where I was from. And then one thing led to another, we were kissing, and then over the next few days, we just kept hanging out, and it was really cool. Like, as well as saying my goodbyes to her, we were actually on the way back from Gili Tea on the same boat, so we were hanging out the back, just chilling out together, watching the view as we were sailing off into the sunset.
5: So why did you have to say goodbye to her? Why are you with her now?
6: Well, currently, she is still travelling the world, and I had to come back from holidays from work. And we did keep in touch for a little bit, but then we just sort of faded out.
5: So what you're saying, that was your last hookup, so it's February the 19th now, and you said you were there for New Year, so you're telling me you haven't kissed anyone for 6 weeks? No one, nothing?
6: Haven't at all.
5: So what are your icks with girls?
6: I don't really know. If you Yeah, I haven't got many icks. Like, it's pretty, if you give me attention, that's it. That's all I need.
3: Well, you said your hobbies are gym, and the photos I've got are all you at the gym. So what happens if she doesn't go to the gym?
6: No, they've never, ever had a problem with that, actually.
3: What happens if she vapes and wants to go to the drive through at the end of every night? You happy with that as well?
6: Oh, we're going through together, yeah.
1: And it's a good time to confirm that Josh did not get into the new season of Love Island.
4: He didn't.
1: Did he get? So Annalise is in here. It's your younger brother.
4: Yeah.
1: Was there any further correspondence with the Love Island producers?
4: So he got told to apply online, and then we'll definitely see him. But he ended up looking at the process to apply, yeah, like, and all the paperwork, because you have to fill out a lot of questions, and he just kind of couldn't be bothered.
1: Them saying, go online and fill out a questionnaire was a bit like them saying, we'll call you.
4: Yeah. I think that's the case.
1: So don't expect to see Josh on Love Island.
4: No, but there is some hotties on there. Have you seen the new cast?
1: I haven't seen the new cast. Who's your favourite?
4: I can't remember their names, but there's some hotties. I've seen them. I'm pretty sure there's a Jack in there. Jack's.
1: Nice. If you're listening, Jack, Annalise's Ken. It's Will and Woody.
9: Woody driving you home. The Assist.

0: It's Will and Woody. I really hope you're having a wonderful drive home. The inspiration for a lot of stuff, Barnaby Joyce yelling at his dog, just led to a whole bunch of people questioning whether or not there was actually a dog there or whether he was just dodging questions with the help of an imaginary dog, imitating the sound of his own dog during the interview. Now, look, he's a professional. I mean, you can say what you like about Barnaby, but at the end of the day, it's a genius tactic to pretend when you get asked a curly question that there's something distracting you that needs attention, then you dodge the question. Yeah. Okay. So what you and I are going to do, we're allowed to ask each other two questions, right?
1: Mm-hmm. Mm-hmm.
0: Two questions each. And we are allowed to basically bark like a dog. We have to imitate Barnaby's dog in order to get out of one question. But you can only use the Barnaby dog get out of jail free card once.
1: Okay.
0: The two questions.
1: I'm a pretty open book, Will. What if I just choose to
0: answer the other question?
1: What if I just choose to answer both questions? Because I've got nothing to hide.
0: Well, okay. Well, you can go first then if you like.
1: So, as in, I ask questions or I receive?
0: Oh, well, I'll ask you the first question.
1: Okay. All right.
0: If you're feeling like you're an open book.
1: Yeah, I'm completely open. Fire away. I've got nothing to hide. Nothing.
0: Which reality star did you claim to have a sick day for? So that we didn't have to interview. With a quick bark.
1: What? What's that?
0: Very quick bark.
1: There's a real dog here. Okay.
0: Quick bark.
1: So you.
0: Just to confirm, I get a free shot.
1: What's interesting here is that off air you said, mate, don't take it too seriously. But it's like, obviously, I don't want to cause
0: that
1: anything.
0: That wasn't serious?
1: Serious. Yeah,
0: that
1: sure. Sure. Okay.
0: Was that serious?
1: What's that? I can't hear you. Oh, we're breaking up. Have we lost connection? Okay, my question to you. I'm immediately trying to reframe my questions because mine were fun.
0: That was fun.
1: Sorry, I was just looking for my notes. Which?
0: Really thinking.
1: Which Logie winning host had a massive go at you at the Logies one night because of an indiscretion that you did publicly on this radio show, and I was completely against it, can I just say? Glad that came to me. Why are we doing this? This is so dumb. We're bringing each other down.
0: There it is.
1: You know, Denya's over it now as well. Like, don't even worry about it.
0: I was tempted. I was very tempted. I think for the good of the show and everyone involved, that was a good decision.
1: Okay, well, that was fun. Mature. Let's go to traffic. I know you guys are worried
0: free
1: about your traffic
0: now.
1: Out there.
0: Free shot now, two questions each. Here we go. So now this, for me, this is the question where there needs to be some sense and sensibilities involved because we have to answer this and we have to answer it honestly. So like the first question there, I knew that you were going to bark at that. Just had to get that out of the way. No harm, no foul. That's just smart footy. That's a deliberate foul. This one, I'm just interested in.
1: Mm-hmm.
0: I'm just interested in.
1: Mm-hmm.
0: Okay. Got to answer honestly.
1: Mm-hmm.
0: You're an over wiper. We all know that. You said that for as long as I've known you.
1: You're talking about with toilet.
0: Yes.
1: You've
0: called yourself an over wiper.
1: Yes.
0: As long as I've known you.
1: Yes.
0: Be honest.
1: Mm-hmm.
0: Be honest. On average, how many wipes?
1: Ooh. Oh, God. It is like it's a big range I want to be as honest as I can here, but it is a big range. I think. And just in being completely honest here, I think my biggest problem sometimes is I'm so anxious about getting marks on undies and whatnot or not getting it all. And this is just something that I've always. I'm sorry. How am I supposed to answer this question, Joe? I'm trying to respect.
2: No, like it's just exactly Liv. What's just that? Say the number.
1: No, but it's so hard. Like it's so.
2: Just take a stab at it.
0: You're going into the detail.
1: I'm just saying that like I.
0: How many
1: I will
0: wipes, mate?
1: Triple or double layer because I wipe so hard. I think that's my big problem. That's my issue. But if I had to guess how many times, eight, nine, But what I've started doing, just for the environmentally friendly out there, is that I'm multiple wipe.
0: Feels like a lot.
1: I'm multiple with the same paper. So I will wipe, flip, fold over, wipe, fold over, wipe.
2: A piece of paper can only be folded 7 times.
1: Well, no, I don't wipe with one bit of paper for 9 times. I'm just saying I probably use three different.
0: Nine times on the same square.
1: So I'll go. Okay, all right. Over
0: so
1: you.
0: So when you said 8 wipes, so would you do like, is that 16 wipes?
1: What?
0: Is that what you're saying? If you're doing twice on the same, no. Okay.
1: No, I'm saying
0: 8 in total. 9 in total.
1: 8 in total. Yeah. But I need two clean boys before I move on with the rest of my day.
0: Okay, wow.
1: Okay. Here we go. You've been in Europe for the last 4 weeks.
0: We haven't got enough time. We hope you're having a great drive home. The post-show meeting is up
1: next. What are you doing? Willie
3: 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Will and Woody driving you home. 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

0: it's Will and Woody. Hope you guys are having a wonderful drive home. We are going to get out of here, so we're going to do a little post-show meeting on the airwaves. 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
1: No notes from me, Wilbur. I think perfect show. I think perfect show. Although, Annalise, it looks like you've got a note.
2: I just wanted to say that I think you guys are amazing. And that,
0: wow.
2: Yeah, and also I really like your hat that you're wearing today, Woody.
1: Thank you so much. Nothing
2: fashion
1: for Will.
2: Forward.
1: Nothing for Will, that's fine. Joe, you got any notes?
3: Also perfect show,
1: wow.
3: But I do have a little note for Annalise, which was unfortunately an off-air conversation, but I just want to commend you on your love for toupees.
1: Yeah, that is
2: Thank
1: nice.
2: You.
1: Yeah, I actually heard a little bit of that
2: Thank
1: chat.
2: You.
1: What do you love about a toupee?
2: I just think that they're really stylish. Like, do you know what I mean? You can just do so many hair styles when, like, if you are in the midst of a challenge with your hair.
1: That is a great sell for toupees out there. If you're a toupee company, truth or mighty, sign up Annalise as an ambassador.
2: Well, do you want to have one?
3: Touché, am I right?
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1: 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TikTok, obviously a massive song. She's done things with Flo Rida, Pitbull. 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She had a song that was written for The Greatest Showman. She's American. 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

0: that shaped a generation. Yeah. And maybe the one before that. Like opening an old photo album, but louder. The Throwback Lunch.
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1: Premier Jeremy Rockliffe has announced the state government will sell its shares in the King Island tungsten mine that have netted it more than $75 million.
0: To around the island state.
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0: And beyond.
3: Anthony Albanese says his thoughts and prayers are with the Pope after it was revealed the Pontiff has lung cancer.
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0: It's Will and Woody, guys. We are in the car with you right now because they're replaying our best bits. This is this is an honour, really, that we get a second play at some stage during the day. Someone thinks we're doing the right thing.
1: And you might be on the way to a nightclub right now.
0: A nightclub?
1: And you're thinking to yourself, yeah, I went to a nightclub a while ago. I hated it.
0: Well, we went to a nightclub when I was DJing in Townsville.
1: Oh, I hated it so much.
0: Did you?
1: Nightclubs,
0: I thought I played a great set.
1: You were amazing.
0: You said I did really well.
1: No, you were amazing. And you did incredibly well. And just know that I was in pain the entire time. Because it's just, nightclubs are so loud and busy.
0: Sensory overload.
1: It's a lot. But what I did notice, dancing. I forgot that you really need to think about what move you want to do before you go to the floor.
0: I just feel it out.
1: You feel it?
0: It looks a bit mechanical.
1: Well, what you were doing, the reason I'm bringing it up is because what you were bringing up on the decks was...
0: No, it's not my job to dance behind the decks. I just kind of salute up there. Yo, nice move up there.
1: Saluting with strength.
0: Because they do a lot of pointing and like, oh my God, I love you. So you're just going to be like, yeah, thumbs up, love you too.
1: You were doing a bit of raise the roof, though?
0: No, I didn't raise any roof.
1: I saw you raise the roof.
0: No.
1: It was a particularly
0: I did a couple of big crucifixes, you know, for a couple of big drops.
1: There you are.
0: A couple of big drops.
1: There you are.
0: But I wasn't raising the... Are you talking about like the hand push-up?
1: Yeah, that's what you were doing.
0: Nah, mate, come on. You were just out there doing that dice move that
1: I've got nothing else.
0: I think it needs refixed.
1: I've got nothing else.
0: Anyway, maybe you should think about your dance move.
1: Well, that's what I'm saying.
0: Raising the roof and the dice move.
1: Not good.
0: Nah.
1: I think just two fists side to side. That's it. I think I try too hard. I'm always dropping it low, and I think it's just...
0: I think it's good. I think women appreciate... I can ask Joe, who's also in here in the middle. What do you think about men trying hard on the dance floor?
2: Hot.
1: Hot?
0: Yeah, I told you. It's good to put in a bit of effort. It's like, wow, cool.
1: I do.
0: Did Woody go a bit hard at the club the other weekend?
1: I dropped it low at one stage.
2: Yeah, you were like, you have the same move that you do. I would advise shake
1: base.
2: It up a little bit.
1: That's home base.
0: I said everyone knows that you think about your move beforehand because you do it too often.
1: That's home base. It's just side to side. It's just, and this thing to yourself.
2: Little arm up.
1: Little cheeky one. Hello, here he is. And then this thing to myself, when can I go home? When can I go home?
2: You put on too much of a face of like, I'm having fun, I swear.
1: Yeah, a lot of that too. Because inside, not having a good
2: time. Hating it.
1: I'm literally thinking to myself, how long do I have to stay here?
0: I know that. All right, the best bits from yesterday's show here on Will and Woody.
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0: we could dance all night.
1: Nothing good happens after midnight, except these two. It's Will and Woody keeping you up.
2: Woods?
3: Pete Davidson has made a very bold claim. He has basically said that influencers don't do a lot, yet they make a lot of money from it. And this has really sparked a fire in a lot of influencers, Will. But here's what he said when he was talking to Variety.
4: Bad, and it makes me sad. Girls are just talking to themselves on there. Okay, come get ready with me. And I'm like, who the f*** are you? What do you do? Nothing. They make $40 million a year? What? And then I'm like, the world's broken.
3: That's what he said.
2: I'm just looking at the comment section on TikTok. Oh,
3: can you give me some?
2: Well, I'll read the top three comments.
3: Okay.
2: And you can guess who they're by. Mind you, he does the same thing just for a TV camera instead of a phone camera.
3: Ooh. Yeah.
2: Mind you, this man fumbled Ariana and Kim Kardashian, so I won't be listening to him.
3: Okay, yeah.
2: And he only has a problem with it because girls are winning.
3: Whoa, okay.
2: Yes. So they're obviously all from influencers. The other one that I think is really interesting is, I clicked on those people's profiles and looked at them objectively.
3: Yes.
2: And they all have tens of millions of followers on TikTok.
3: And they influence.
2: Yes. They influence.
3: Yes.
2: The other side of the coin here, which I'm 100% on the chick side for, which is pretty funny, is men kick a ball and earn the same amount of money.
3: Yeah. We catch up for 2 hours a day and try and make each other laugh.
2: And we're on $40 million a year. Everyone knows that.
3: And we call it a job. And that's kind of what I want to talk about today on 131065. And I want you to be proud of this if you do engage with the show. You can remain anonymous if you don't want your boss hearing this, but how little do you do in your job? Like, be honest. You know you're sitting on a bit of a gold mine here. You've got a job. It requires very little effort. You make sweet coin. Let us know about it on 131065. Because just to defend the influencers one more time, Wilbur, I tried to influence once.
2: Mm-hmm.
3: I tried to do a video for Jack Daniels.
2: Mm.
3: So it was like a Father's Day thing. It was promoting a whiskey, obviously.
2: Yeah.
3: Right? So I genuinely tried to make a video for them.
2: Oh, yeah.
3: They, for multiple reasons over an email, rejected the video that I made for them. And they were like, please do not post this online.
2: Wow.
3: Right? Because I free poured the Jack Daniels. That was a problem. And then it also, without giving too much away, it ended with me giving my dad a back scratch. Like, my dad was topless and I was scratching his back, right? Somehow that's how the video became. And they were like, this is a quote from them, this is not making our product look desirable at all.
2: Fair enough.
3: I responded to them and I was like, can I just post the video? I don't expect any money. And they were like, please don't. So influencing, it's quite stressful. It's hard.
2: Oh, there's a bit to it. There's no doubt about that.
3: 100%.
2: And it's a very competitive market.
3: Oh, no doubt. No doubt.
2: You're swimming with the sharks.
3: Bloody oath you are. But I do want to know, what is a job out there?
2: It is. I wouldn't know where to start.
3: Oh, mate, 100%.
2: It's also a level of like just, I don't know. I just, that whole idea of just talking about me, I find just really difficult with that level. I mean, I do it every day, but let's take some calls. So this is the least amount that you do in your job.
3: Yes.
2: The bare minimum.
3: Yeah. Maybe it's a previous job you had where you just did very, very little. 131065 is the number.
2: We'll take your calls up next.
1: It's Will and Woody.
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0: Shake the Generation. 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

0: things you've ever been to. Will and Woody keeping you up.
1: Woodrow, we are talking 13-1065 before we give away these Harry Styles tickets. What is the least amount that you do in your job? What do you get away with doing the bare minimum with?
2: That's it. And I want you to be proud of that. Like if you are sitting on a job that requires zero effort and you are making a buck, I mean, that's the secret to happiness for mine, Wilbur.
1: Aren't
2: I? I mean, and look. I mean,
1: good for you.
2: You and me, we might be looking for jobs next year. We're interested. And I would love a job with zero effort.
1: Yeah.
2: I have been looking, and I don't know whether this is harsh. I haven't experienced this.
1: Yep.
2: But recently I've been looking at the Lollipop Man. Seems doable. I'm just throwing it out there.
1: Shots fired.
2: I'm just throwing it out there. It looks like something I could handle.
1: Shots fired. I think they've got a huge responsibility.
2: Is that right? I'm speaking with zero experience. I'm just saying from the outside in, I'm like, I think I could do that. It's only an hour. It's like an hour a day. It's just for the peak hour. It's just for the school pick up and drop off.
1: Yeah, but like, come on.
2: Go home for a long lunch. I'm just saying. Should be proud. I'm sure there's Lollipop men and women listening right now being like, bloody oath, mate. Join us. Join the guild.
1: Can you?
2: Join the Lollipop guild.
1: You're right. I think all the Lollipop positions would fill up very... I think they'd be rare as hen's teeth, those positions.
2: There's a waiting list. There's a waiting list for the Lollipop man. They're waiting for him or her to die. Like, yes, I can take the Lollipop. Let's go to Max here on 13-1065. Maxie, you've actually called to dob somebody in about doing little in
3: your
2: job.
3: Yeah, pretty much. Yeah, I have. It's actually my boss making the buck and not me.
2: Yeah, right. Okay, go on.
3: Yeah, I'm the one working away, and it's been pretty much all day. I'm working whilst I'm talking to you boys right now.
1: Yeah.
3: And I'm looking at him, actually. He's giving me this little look that he does.
1: Yeah.
3: And, he's just been on TikTok the whole day, so I just wanted to dob him in and just, put it out there that sometimes it's the apprentices that do the work and not the boss.
1: Yeah.
2: I like that, mate. Do you want to full name and shame him? Go for it.
3: Exactly. Full name and shame? Yeah. I'll give the first name. It's Samuel, but apart from that. Can't share anymore.
2: What's your line of work? What's he watching you do right now, Max?
3: Electrical. I'm an electrician. So I'm in the end of my Sparky apprenticeship and it's hard.
2: Just what a lazy bastard. Yeah, I can hear people laughing in the background. I love it, Maxie. Let's go to a anonymous caller here. So I like this. Obviously, you want to remain anonymous because you're worried that your boss is going to find out about this.
4: And my colleagues as well.
2: And you, okay, so this is your whole crew. What do you do and how little do you do?
4: Look, the accusation in the workplace is that I don't connect with my my colleagues, that I haven't reached out after receiving some recent news. And am I guilty of it? Maybe. But maybe it's because I didn't know what to say. It doesn't make me a bad person.
1: Smallsy. Hello. Great to hear from you, mate. Mate, that's all you needed to say. We just wanted to hear from you. We just wanted... I would have liked a cut.
4: Well, see, look, it's happened to me in the past and I didn't even get a chance to say goodbye. They just packed my box for me at one time and I never had a chance to say goodbye. They just said, they kicked you out. This is ruthless radio, right? It's killing season. But I didn't know what to say.
1: Oh, thanks,
4: because,
1: mate.
4: I feel like I could be the problem because it's all, the wheels are falling off the wagon
1: since
4: I arrived.
1: You joined. It is true.
2: Just be honest, Smallsy. Are you taking over 4 till 6? Because it's always been a bit weird. You're 3 till 4, then you're 7 till 9.
1: You've flanked us ever since you started.
2: Did you say to the CEO, listen, I want Smallsy for 6 hours straight. It's what I want. Get rid of the boys.
4: Well, I went in for breakfast and they said no. And then I said, what about Will and Woody shift? And then they said no. It isn't me. But I didn't want you to think it was me. And then now we're having this awkward moment on the air.
1: I love this. This is really good. We're dangerously vulnerable and honest at the moment because we've got nothing to lose, mate. But you still have to mind your P's and Q's. So we've got you. Right where we want you. So are we going to continue till the end of the year in the Smallsy sandwich as we currently are?
4: I have not heard otherwise. Unless you've heard otherwise.
1: You sound nervous. You sound nervous.
2: You're safe. You're safe. You're safe.
1: It's musical chairs, Smallsy. Boy, thanks for calling, though, Smallsy. Honestly,
4: no. I gotta say, you two boys, I have had absolutely loved working right in between you, like a little Will and Woody sandwich. You made me feel so welcome, and then just I still think I won. Can you hear it? I think you'd lied so I didn't break the record.
1: Yeah, you take it back.
4: That's just me. Yeah.
1: Well, mate, thank you. We've had a lot of shows that we've spoken out of at the 3 o'clock slot. And you're definitely the show that we've actually had on the show and had a connection with and had great fun on air with. It's been really awesome, man. So thank you so much. And all will be forgiven if you just give us the next Billie Eilish interview and we can move on.
4: Absolutely. And I hope wherever you land next, I hope that the show before you doesn't run late like I used to run late. So I do apologize for all the times I ran late.
1: Thanks for coming on, mate. Well, you guys can join Smallsy again, we hope, tonight. He'll be back.
4: Unless you know something I don't know.
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1: You get a double.
0: You get a double to Harry Styles.
2: I told you, I'm losing my powers. I'm fading. I'm melting like the Wicked Witch of the West. I'm melting. I'm not going to be able to converse by the end of the year. I'll be mute.
0: Doesn't matter.
2: I'll be rendered mute. I'm sure a lot of people will be very happy about that.
0: All right, let's go to Steve-O here, who wants those Harry Styles ticket. Mate, you're a big fan of Harry Styles?
3: I am. I can't help but listen to it when you've got a 16-year-old daughter in the house, mate.
0: Of course, Steve-O. All right. Well, let's crack some cans for you. Remember, if you get the most cans out of everyone today, those tickets are yours. Here's your first can.
3: Beer.
0: Hello, Steve-O. He's on the board.
2: Good for you, Steve-O. On the board. Good for you.
0: Go straight for your second can here, Steve-O.
3: Soft drink.
0: Steve-O!
2: Steve-O, strong start.
0: Two cans down.
2: Strong start.
0: Does your vocation have anything to do with your ears?
3: No, not at all. Nah.
2: Does your vocation have anything to do with drinking?
3: No, but if you want me to guess the make of the drink, I can give that a go as well.
0: Wow. Okay, well, here's can number three. First, go beer or soft drink, then tell us the make. Here we go.
3: Soft drink.
0: Incorrect. Incorrect. Incorrect. You got arrogant. You obviously got arrogant, Steve-O.
3: Yeah.
0: Hey, Steve-O, you've got two cans
2: so
0: though, mate.
2: Arrogant.
0: You got two cans. So hold the line because that might be enough to get you to Harry Styles with your 16-year-old daughter.
2: Good on you, Steve-O. Can I say, the official beer of Can You Hear It at the moment, not the very unofficial beer of Can You Hear It at the moment, given that we have to pay for them ourselves, is Coopers.
0: Yes.
2: And I was reading online the other day that Coopers is one of the very few actually Australian-owned beers.
0: Is that right?
2: Pretty much every other beer in Australia is owned by Kirin or Asahi.
0: There you go. A little fun fact. Go.
2: Coopers is still brewed in South Australia.
0: Look how patriotic we are.
2: How cool is that?
0: In the Australian beer in here.
2: Yeah.
0: All right, Natalie. It's the Australian beer, Coopers, or it's soft drink. You want to play?
4: Yes, please.
0: Got to beat two.
4: Dying to play.
0: What's that?
2: She said dying to play.
0: Oh, well. Get ready to die. Here's
4: soft drink.
0: Nice, Nat. Stay alive.
2: Good for you, Nat.
0: Stay alive.
2: Good for you,
4: thank
2: Nat.
4: You.
0: All right. Can number two. Here it comes.
4: Soft drink.
0: Hello!
2: Natalie.
0: Or Steve.
4: I'm so nervous.
0: So you're tied with Steve, which means Steve currently still has the tickets. Steve, how are you feeling over there?
3: Yeah, not too bad. Let's just end it now, yeah, and just wrap it up.
0: All right, Natalie, over to you. You're going for a third can to steal those tickets off Steve. You ready for it?
4: I think so, yep. Soft drink.
0: Let's go to a song.
4: Oh, my God. Don't do this to me.
0: If you've got it, you've stolen the tickets off Steve. If you haven't got it, Steve hangs on.
4: Oh, my God. I'm trembling.
2: Are you a Harry Styles fan, Nat?
4: Huge.
2: Okay. All righty. I love it. It's up next. The tension. The pressure. Will and Woody.
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0: Hey, it's Will and Woody. I don't know why you'd be out. 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
1: Oh, it's a little in-betweener.
0: At this
1: little
0: point.
1: Thinking about what you want to order.
0: Yep.
1: Here's our best bits from yesterday's show. Enjoy, Will and Woody. Take me for a ride, boy. It's
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0: Really? It's Will and Woody keeping you up.
1: Woodrow, I don't know how you... I mean, like, it's a strange experience when someone tells you to leave your own kid alone. Have you had that?
2: So, hang on. Someone told you to leave your child alone?
1: Yes.
2: In what context? What environment were you in?
1: Okay. Great. So, my daughter...
2: Yeah.
1: My daughter has had to start new swimming lessons at a different swimming school because the current pool we're in is getting renovated.
2: Sure.
1: That's the boring part.
2: Sure.
1: Took her down the other day, heard great things about this swim teacher.
2: Yeah.
1: Okay.
2: Yeah.
1: We get to the pool. Max is sitting there, my daughter, before the lesson, and she's visibly nervous and she's like, I'm a bit scared. She's never met the woman. She doesn't know the kids in the other class. And the pool we're in is daunting. It's a big 50-meter pool.
2: Whoa.
1: It was just a lot going on for her. New environment. You know little kids, obviously they're going to get scared and that sort of a setup.
2: Are we still in the floaties there or are we swimming now?
1: Nah, she's swimming.
2: God, that's impressive.
1: Yeah, it's cool.
2: Yeah, that's good.
1: Yeah, so anyway, so she's ready to go, but she's really nervous. Anyway, I say to her, hey, I'll tell you what. I'm going to be sitting here watching as I do every lesson, but if you really...
2: duck ahead and grab a coffee?
1: You're not allowed.
2: Great. I'd also watch.
1: No.
2: Really? You're not allowed?
1: It's intense.
2: But hang on, if a teacher's there.
1: The lifeguard. So what happens these days at a kid's swimming lesson, they get a wristband on, the kid, and you get an identical wristband.
2: Oh, they got to match them up.
1: And you sit there and you watch the lesson. And the first lesson I went to, I was like, obviously, got her in the pool responsibly.
2: Yeah.
1: Get your phone out, jumped on Reddit, obviously. I've got half an hour of free time.
2: Like, go and get a banana bread.
1: No. Yeah. I'm not going to leave the pool. So I knew I didn't have to leave. They're big on that. Yeah. But as soon as I whipped my phone out, the chick next to me was like, don't do that. And I was like, what are you talking about? She's like, the lifeguard will come and tell you off. And I was like, no, they won't.
2: Did you get told off by a lifeguard?
1: So I ran the gauntlet. Anyway, next minute, this 16-year-old
2: poor kid.
1: Barely got hairs on his chest, comes over and is like, sorry, mate, I'm going to have to ask you to put your phone away. And I was like, oh, you're kidding. So everyone sits there.
2: Yeah.
1: It's actually I'm going out for dinner tomorrow night with one of the mums that I watched my daughter do. Because it's just fun.
2: Yeah,
1: it's actually nice to sit down and talk.
2: Yeah,
1: who knows? Conversation, guys.
2: Oh,
1: anyways, nice. I digress. I'll tell you back. So I'm at this new pool, okay? It's quite intense, big space, lots going on. Max is very nervous. So I say to her, I'll tell you what, just wait. If you wave at me, I'll just come over.
2: Sure.
1: Okay, I'll just come over and check you're all right.
2: Yeah.
1: Silly thing to do. Shouldn't have done that because naturally...
2: Opened the door. She's always going to wave.
1: As soon as she got in the pool, she was waving at me. And I was just trying to repel her by giving her a double thumbs up and a big grin. And I was like, you're good. But then she started crying and waved. Yeah. Anyway, I was like, okay, I just got to get in there. So I walked over.
2: When you say get in there, like get in the pool.
1: No. Superman.
2: You forgot to mention that you're sitting there in your Speedos the entire time while sifting
1: goggles
2: through
1: on.
2: Yeah. Okay. So you go over.
1: So I go over to go and dress. I get a meter from the side of the pool.
2: Yeah.
1: The swimming teacher sees me coming in her peripherals.
2: Whoa.
1: And just turns to me and goes, no. No.
2: Like you're a dog. Like you're a dog. Like, sit.
1: I've never been spoken to this like since I was at school.
2: Yeah.
1: Look to me. No, no.
2: And your daughter's crying.
1: Bawling.
2: And this woman's telling you not to go to your child and comfort your child.
1: So
2: that's a bit much from the swim teacher. I think that's a bit much.
1: So I'm moving fast and she stops me in my tracks. She eyeballs me and she goes, no, no. Oh. And I'm like, whoa. Max, by the way, is looking at me like, you know, well, don't let her talk to you like that, Daddy.
2: So then all of a sudden,
1: there's this other part of it where I'm like, I'm being told off by a child, like a child by another adult in front of you. So that going on, my daughter's crying.
2: Oh my
1: and then the
2: God.
1: Other parents who I'm watching the swim class with, and I'm the new kid amongst them as well, I'm obviously like, they're looking at me like, well, what's he going to do here? Yeah, you know, what's he made of?
2: It's a big moment, yeah.
1: Turned on a diamond or walked away.
2: You're joking.
1: I had to. This woman was like, I said to Sam afterwards, she reminded me of like, it was like my mum telling me off. Like that's how she spoke to me. She's like she was an older woman.
2: Okay. Yeah. Okay.
1: Anyway.
2: Did you have words after the lesson? Like surely there's
1: obviously,
2: a chat after
1: obviously.
2: The lesson.
1: So the lesson goes on. She comforts her.
2: Yeah.
1: I go over to her and I was like, hey, sorry about that. You know, well, not sorry, but.
2: You did talk to me like I was a dog.
1: Yeah,
2: like let's address that. Let's address
1: that. You berated me in front of the other kids.
2: Yeah.
1: And she turned to me and she goes, well, look, here's the thing.
2: Whoa. My God, this woman. I love her.
1: She goes, she sees you as her protector.
2: Yeah.
1: She's in a swimming lesson with me.
2: Yeah.
1: If you're her protector, while she's doing the lesson, she'll never trust me as her protector, and it's vital that she sees me as the source.
2: Wow. What a swim teacher.
1: How good is that?
2: That's extraordinary.
1: Yes.
2: Yeah, wow, that's great.
1: I know.
2: Yeah, you should get her as a babysitter as well. Like, lock her in. Like, lock her down. Dude. Nanny, whatever.
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4: Premier Jeremy Rockcliffe has announced the state government will sell its shares in the King Island tungsten mine that have netted it more than $75 million.
3: To around the island state.
5: The Jewels will play 11 home games this season, 6 at MyState Bank Arena in Hobart and 5 up here in the north.
3: And beyond.
5: Anthony Albanese says his thoughts and prayers are with the Pope after it was revealed the pontiff has lung cancer.
3: There's news you need to know. You'll hear it 7 days a week on

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3: 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Like this.

0: good happens after midnight, except these two. It's Will and Woody keeping you up.
1: Woodrow, we've only got 10 weeks of the show to go, which is sad in lots of ways, guys, but it gives us a wonderful opportunity to jump in the time machine.
2: We're going back.
3: Let's go back in time.
2: Going back in time.
4: You're telling me that you built a time machine?
5: This is very fun for us.
1: Yeah, not lazy.
5: Definitely not. And it's great for you guys because you guys are getting effectively highlight-ish moments from our 8 years doing this show. Mm. But I think more so you are fully getting behind the scenes of what happened when certain ideas were on the show. So, Joe, you've got something you want to bring up today.
6: Yeah, I was going to say exactly that. I think this one is a really good example of a peek behind the curtains of like how those conversations between producers and Will and Woody go.
5: Yeah,
6: so like, for example, when Woody comes to you and says, I want to be pregnant, make it happen. Like, I wonder how people listening would go about that. Like, what's your first steps? Because that obviously did happen.
5: Yeah, it did happen.
6: And I was in charge of making sure you were pregnant for a couple of days. And what does that look like? And so
5: you got me the cheapest pregnant belly.
6: It was so expensive.
5: You effectively made me wear sandbags.
6: So what's the first thing that comes to mind when you think of a belly? I know what you're going to say. It's 10 things I hate about you. Bianca walking around the living room. Her dad's making her wear the belly.
1: Oh, yeah.
6: And so
1: we're like,
6: that's what we're going to do. Yeah. We'll find Woody a couple of sandbags. That's like literally the only one we could find that was legit enough that you could like add weight to because it had sandbags in the front, had sandbags in the titties.
5: Yeah.
6: And we, how long we structured you to that?
1: The only time the word titties has been said on this show in the last 10 years.
6: You should have been at my birthday party.
1: We've been banned for saying that word for so long. I kind of recoiled a little bit.
6: What do you say?
1: Breasts.
6: Oh, sure.
1: Generally
5: I say
1: speaking.
5: Bosoms.
1: Breasts.
5: I say bosoms.
1: Yeah.
5: Anyway, I wore it for a week, the sandbags.
6: Mm. Yes.
5: The smell.
6: Oh, yeah.
5: Because it was like
1: that's right. It got really funky.
5: Yeah, because the material was almost like a Hessian sack.
6: Yeah, it was like real kind of coarse, I guess.
5: Oh.
6: Yeah.
1: Well, probably had to be because it weighed 10 kilos.
6: Well, when we strapped Woody in, so I think we did, before we went on air and did our first break of Woody actually.
1: Right, button pusher Tommy has just fled the studio and I don't mean, is that?
5: Oh, I think he's going to get the belly.
6: We've still got it.
1: I thought it was liquid diarrhea. I thought he was just on to go.
6: No, he's doing a bit. We've found it.
1: Tommy, I thought you just split because you needed to go to the John. No, that hasn't happened in my time yet. So I was excited.
6: And to paint the picture,
5: look at the sweat patches.
6: I was going to say, the belly, for everyone listening, the belly material, like what it's made out of is white. And it's, I reckon there'd be 30% of that that's actually white now. Like it's stained.
5: It's yuck. Yeah.
6: It's off color. And there's duct tape on it because we had to physically strap Woody in, remember?
5: That's right.
6: It didn't stay.
5: The belly was sitting too low as well.
1: That's right. I remember re-duct taping it.
5: Yeah.
1: Were the titties necessary now that we're using
6: them? Yeah, absolutely, because they grow massively when a woman is pregnant.
1: But they didn't grow at all. Like they were just purely for aesthetic.
6: Yeah, because he had a week and then he was going to give birth, so it was full.
5: I accelerated straight to 38 weeks pregnant.
6: Yeah.
5: That was me. So the milk was already in Wilbur.
6: And so
5: growth required.
6: Everyone probably also wants to know why you wanted to do that.
5: It's because Mim was pregnant with our second daughter now, was pregnant with Murphy, and I wanted to a bit more understanding of what my wife was going through.
6: Yeah.
5: Which to be honest with you, most of it, like when I first announced that, just a lot of women were just like, this is like 2% of pregnancy.
1: Oh, that's right.
5: Yeah. Yeah.
1: It felt like initially you were doing quite a woke thing.
5: That's what I thought,
1: it came back with interest.
5: Yeah. Women were just like, nah, you're an idiot. Like, this is not what it's like to be pregnant. And I was like, I fully get that. I'm still trying to do little baby steps in the right direction.
1: Yeah.
5: But anyway, we continued on with it.
1: We learned a lesson there, I think.
5: I won't do it again. Certainly won't do it again.
1: And it was actually very awful. The best part about it was just watching you suffer, which I'm sure we're going to hear up next.
6: Yeah.
1: The birth itself was a lot of fun.
6: It was a lot of fun.
1: And it really did mess with the fetish that I have for control.
5: And the fetish that I have for pain. And you will hear that. And you will hear that right up next on Will and Woody.
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0: towns you've ever been to. Will and Woody keeping you up.
1: 10 weeks of the show to go, so we're jumping in the time machine.
2: We're going back.
3: Let's go back in time.
2: Going back in time.
4: You're telling me that you built a time machine?
3: So, Joe, we're talking this time around the idea that I had to wear a pregnant belly for a week.
5: People might not know the relationship that producers have to Will and Woods to you guys is often making your ideas slash
1: dreams
5: come true.
1: Just get it done. Less questions.
5: At all costs.
1: No no's, yeah. No buts. Just make it work. Get it done.
5: Yeah. But when a fully fledged grown male that you work with that technically is your boss comes to you and says, I want to be pregnant for a week, you make it happen.
3: Bloody oath you did.
5: Yep.
3: And I'm kind of, I'm almost regretful that you did because it was a shocking week. Like it truly was horrific.
1: I can't remember. Did you shower with it on? No.
3: No, I didn't shower. I didn't shower for a week.
1: Shower.
3: I would get my daughter's wet wipes and I would give myself I'd kind of like scrub myself down with wet wipes.
5: You had a flight to Sydney?
3: The only time I took it off was when I was going through Sydney. And this is a white, a huge white bag effectively strapped to my body.
1: Oh, yeah.
3: And I remember taking my shirt off and being like, is this okay?
1: Nearly got spear tackled by a security guard.
3: And they panicked. And I was like, no, I'm trying to do this thing for a week. And they were like, no, you're going to have to take it off. So that's the only. So I remember walking through security topless, which is a bit of a wild experience.
5: Wow.
3: But anyway, we've got some audio of the week, Tommy. Is that
6: right?
3: We've
6: got the whole week here.
3: Oh, Struth, play it.
7: Woody gives birth.
8: Back into it. You asked our callers what you could do to help support your partner while she was pregnant with your second baby.
9: Get a fake belly because the exhaustion that you have from being pregnant is astronomical.
3: All this week, I'm going to have a pregnancy belly on so I can feel what it's like and then better support my partner.
10: Jeez,
3: how's that?
10: It's very heavy.
1: Is it?
10: There's no way I can do this for a week.
1: How? Is it that heavy?
3: It's pulling on my back.
1: Really?
3: Only watered for 30 seconds.
8: You know, that's not even like 10% of what pregnancy actually feels like.
3: Going to be a pretty hard week.
8: You're willing to put your diet on the line now as well. We've got Tasha Jennings, fertility naturopath and nutritionist.
11: Poached eggs, I got to go. Oh. We can't have runny yolk to see me strike a big line through that. Oh, we can't be having that. There's roasted chicken, you don't want to be eating that the next day.
3: Oh.
11: You also said you have a triple shot coffee, but you can't rely on caffeine.
3: Have you heard of the Argentinian tea yerba mate?
11: If you want to have your yerba mate, then there's no coffee.
3: Well,
1: have you washed?
3: I kind of scrubbed myself down with a wet wipe this morning, and then I sprayed myself with tea tree oil.
1: Oh.
3: Because I stank. Mim, who is pregnant, she does clinical preggy Pilates. She raves about it. This is how I went.
12: Good work. Let's do the other side.
13: My ass, Michelle!
12: Feel the stretch in the back of your head.
13: Yeah, no, I can feel that, Michelle. Wow, that is really all up in here.
8: So we had a bunch of pregnant women call up and talk about things that they actually really enjoyed while they were pregnant.
14: Anchovy milkshake.
8: Oh! Well, I think we just try.
3: Do I have a bucket?
8: Anchovies do contain folic acid, just so you know.
3: That's good. So at least I'm helping the baby. Here we go.
8: He's gone really hard. Oh, wow. You're right there. All right.
5: It's morning sickness.
1: Oh, that means you've got a strong baby.
15: Go to the traffic.
8: Okay. It's time for your first birthing class.
16: Go on your hands and knees.
15: I just want to get my boobs out of the way.
16: Yeah, get your boobs out of the way.
15: Yeah.
16: So I've wrapped the Rebozo scarf around the baby like a hammock.
15: Yeah.
16: I'm going to bend my knees. I'm going to lift.
15: Oh, Joe, I actually can't tell you how good that feels.
1: Wow.
16: You look so beautiful right now.
15: Thank you, Joe.
16: Thank you.

0: If
1: you want to throw a compliment?
2: No, you can go, mate.
0: I think my final piece of wisdom would just be to really trust your body.
3: Okay, great.
0: The majority of us in a normal sort of circumstance are able to do it if we want to.
4: This is far from normal. I'd like to point that out, Joe.
0: That's what feels really just weird saying it.
5: Welcome to the Birth Show.
6: How long were you in?
5: Oh, God, he's gone. And that's the way the contractions work. Do you want me to check if you're dilating?
7: That won't happen, Will. I did pass wind before.
5: Okay. Thought we'd hear from Mim, your partner.
8: How's my baby boy feeling?
9: Not good. I love you so much. You're amazing. Like, it's actually really nice what you did.
5: You're getting emotional. You are.
1: I don't know what's going on.
8: I love you more, and I do appreciate you trying to understand. It does make a difference.
5: I've got some good news for you.
9: Yes.
5: We're dilating.
8: You've just pooed yourself.
5: Final contractions. Here we go. Just push. This is the last ones. You've got this. Oh, you've got it. Here it comes. The baby's coming out. I mean, I can see it. Oh, my God. Look at this. Here we go.
7: Give it to me.
5: It's twins. I think it's twins. I think it could be twins. I think it could be. Is it all? No, it's not twins.
7: Oh, you frick.
5: False alarm.
1: Very fun.
5: Oh, that was great.
10: So outrageous.
1: That was really.
10: Listen to it back.
1: It was a fun show because you guys, all the producers, set up the room to look like a hospital as well. So everyone was in like nurse robes.
10: We all had scrubs. And, we had like a fake drip coming down a hospital bed with your mic set up that you were laying on.
5: When we had a budget.
10: I think actually Tommy had a friend, producer button pusher, Tommy had a friend that worked at a hospital, so we got that all for free.
5: Oh, no budget.
10: Which the brass taxpayers, loved. Yeah. The brass loved.
6: Taxpayers funded.
10: Yep.
1: Massive. Really brought
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0: 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And maybe the one before that. 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
3: Good morning, I'm Jane Drew. The Australian Federal Police have charged a Northern Tasmanian man after he allegedly sent a serious threat of violence to a federal politician. The Ravenswood man's accused of emailing the threat to the Office of the Parliamentarian last month. The charges come after the AFP conducted a raid on the 54-year-old man's home yesterday, which led to the seizure

0: of multiple electronic devices. He faces a count of using a carriage service to menace, harass or cause offence and will appear in court in December. Premier Jeremy Rockliff says it wasn't an attack when he put a school on blast on social media for a decision to rename a Christmas event. The school, which was not named by the Premier, copped backlash from members of the public after he claimed they were making efforts to remove all references to Christmas. He stopped short of apologising for putting the school in a difficult position.
1: I condemn any attack on any individual or any particular school very clearly.
0: Firmus has a two-month timeline to provide more information to the government or risk delaying plans for the yet-to-be-approved 52-megawatt data centre slated for Wesley Vale in the northwest. According to the Merc, a Building Tasmania spokesperson said the planning minister had asked Firmus for a full major project proposal, which is yet to be finalised. Failure to submit the info on time would trigger an automatic withdrawal and mean they can't resubmit to council for 2 years. A southern elephant seal and a kelp gull on Macquarie Island have both tested positive for the H5 strain of bird flu. It's the first time the disease has been detected in a marine mammal in Tasmania. The confirmation again sparking warnings to avoid contact with sick or dead birds. Checking sport, and celebrations are plenty for the Tasmanian Jewels this weekend, taking a 13-point win over the Geelong Venom in their inaugural WNBL game last night. Coach Claudia Brassard highlighting a team effort.
2: Really proud, like the contributions. It was, you know, like every athlete that kind of stepped onto the floor contributed, whether it was defensively or offensively. And like, you know, you could see on the score sheet multiple different scorers for us, multiple, you know, people with over 5 or 6 rebounds. So it was really a group effort.
3: Hi, I'm Phoebe Humphrey. Donald Trump says the execution of the Fort Hood gunman won't be live streamed, but he'll still face the firing squad as planned. Nidal Hassan is the former soldier who opened fire, killing 13 people at the army base back in 2009. The US president says he still believes broadcasting his death would act as a deterrent. Labor remains hopeful its digital duty of care bill will pass Parliament, despite the opposition and Greens unhappy with the legislation as it stands. Communications Minister Annika Wells has told 7:30. The coalition has suggested it's willing to negotiate, but she doesn't understand why they've been opposed in the first place.
4: You would think that keeping children safe online is something that is above politics. The opposition shadow reached out after I introduced the bill, and I saw that Angus Taylor, the leader, said that he would take a look at the bill, so I haven't given up hope.
3: And a New South Wales woman has become an overnight multi-millionaire after taking out last night's entire $100 million Powerball jackpot. She now shares the title of Australia's third biggest lottery winner ever.
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3: In sport, a thrilling start to the Rugby League World Cup with Australia coming from behind to beat New Zealand in front of a sellout crowd in Sydney. The Kangaroos scoring 2 tries in the final 12 minutes to secure a 24-22 victory. Skipper Isaiah Yeo telling 7, despite trailing for much of the game, they remained resilient.
6: Obviously, scored a couple of tries of intercepts, which probably helped steady us a little bit, but then, yeah, I just thought we were able to sort of grind our way back into it in that second half.
3: And round 10 of the AFLW begins tonight with Melbourne taking on Richmond. That's the latest news and sport.
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10: Going across
9: across the coast, looking at a top of 17 degrees, clouds as well. Tomorrow, 18 degrees and partly cloudy. Sunday, 19 degrees, mostly sunny.
10: Right now in Smithton, it's 12 degrees. In Burnie, it's 12 also. And in Devonport, it's just cracked 11.
9: Good morning, CFM. 1-300-655-922. Here's the buzz. Is there anything on the road or in the community that we should know about?
10: It's probably cars on the road. And it's probably people in the community.
9: Good chance of that. Good morning, CFM.

0: 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Call 1-300-655-922.
1: Good morning.
2: Yeah.
1: Good morning.
2: Yes, sweet. Oh, really?
1: We're the greatest sporting state in the world.
2: Yeah, that's exactly what I want to hear. Where and when did we do them?
1: The Tassie Jewels won their first ever game against the Geelong Venom. The Geelong Venom, they stink.
2: Yeah, they got nothing. They got nothing at all.
1: It was like 102-90. Like, we properly beat them.
2: Oh, what a good game.
1: The Jack Jumpers currently top of the ladder in the NBL. And this was the first game of the WNBL. You know what that means? Tasmania is at the top of both the men's and women's sporting leagues at the moment.
2: Yeah!
1: We are incredible. That's all I just wanted to say that.
2: Not bad for a Friday morning. Yep. Wake up and be like, oh yes, cool, we're on top of the leagues, thank you very much.
1: Yep.
2: Best in the country.
1: Jack Bostock might be the greatest NRL player of all time as well.
2: Like, really?
1: rugby league player of all time as well, because... Last night, Australia beat the Kiwis.
2: Thank you very much indeed, Anzac brethren, sister, and otherwise. On any other day, like, we'll face any odds with them stalwartly and proudly.
1: It's a great game. I still don't know what's going on with NRL. I've got no idea.
2: So is that the one where they get five tries or they don't get
1: five attempts? Five attempts. So it's a bit
2: Not tries. Five attempts. Tries
1: are scores.
2: Yeah.
1: They get five attempts to then get a try. Yes.
2: Yes.
1: And,
2: cool.
1: And
2: so we attempted and tried several times win and succeeded.
1: We were so much worse of a team.
2: Oh, one of those.
1: There were a few plays where it's just like an intercept that they then run like 80 metres. There's a guy called Reece Walsh who plays for Brisbane.
2: Yeah.
1: He's the captain of the Brisbane Broncos.
2: Reece with an R?
1: Just the one, yeah. Walsh without an R.
2: Ah, cool, good.
1: You might have seen him on social media last year drinking water out of a toilet bowl. yes. Anyway, he has a thing where he runs basically the full length of the field. Whenever he does that, it's like tradition. He then just spews on the sideline.
2: I was going to say, that's the first headline I'm getting. I'm like, is that related to the toilet bowl drinking or something different?
1: No. If for just some reason, he'll run the 70 metres, like from side to like one end of the field to the other, get the try, and then he's just straight chundering.
2: That's hilarious. He literally puts everything on the line, past the line, in fact. He only knows he's done a good job when his body starts violently expelling everything it's encountered so far today. Oh, my gosh. What an intriguing character. I've found a bunch of interesting things about NRL out.
1: Yeah, a lot of the stuff you don't want to know.
2: That's what I'd assumed, but it suddenly gets very, very interesting.
1: Yeah, so the Jackies, the male Jackies, they play tomorrow. And we'll see whether we continue this streak of being at the top of the ladder.
2: Well, how much are we on top of the ladder by?
1: In the women's program, we are a game clear.
2: Yep.
1: Because nobody else has played yet.
2: Nobody else has played yet, yep.
1: And in the NBL, we are tied for first, but we're ahead on percentage.
2: Get wrecked. Absolute scrubs. Absolute scrubs. They got nothing. Can you hit them air horns for me, please?
1: Yeah, absolutely.
2: Yep. Cool. So basically, Tasmania's already won today. The rest of us, let's just enjoy ourselves.

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10: Top 17 across the coast today. It's currently 6:18, almost at 6:19. Bit of cloud hanging about as well.
11: We're talking about which song best represents your life.
10: Yeah, essentially like what would be on your So Fresh album.
11: Yeah, if you're putting the mixtape together for everyone, for your entire life, what songs are on it? We've got a couple of results. I'm hoping people give us a buzz and tell us what's the song of your life. And
10: with respect to So Fresh, I'm going to have to research to figure out if they still make them.
11: Now that's what I call research.
10: Here's the man that sings his own name at CFM.

0: No.
1: I mean, Jason Derulo, very famous for saying his own name.
0: So famous for saying his name.
1: Like a Pokemon.
0: The guy has done his research and he's like, hey, I know what I'm called.
1: I know what I'm called and I'm prepared to stand on that. I'm going to say it with my chest.
0: Is he one of the top artists that says their own names? Sorry to derail this, because we were going to talk about these So Fresh albums. I was going to Google the most recent So Fresh album he was on, but now I'm thinking about the top artists that have their name sung. Usher says their own name.
1: Yep, Usher says their own name.
0: DJ Khaled.
1: DJ Khaled, yeah, that's true.
0: Another one. Jason Derulo.
1: He's the number one, I think. Other artists... You say that.
0: I feel like Lady Gaga sometimes says it.
1: Yeah, Gaga. Yes, absolutely. Beyonce has said her name before.
0: It's Beyonce, kind of thing.
1: Yep, absolutely.
0: I feel like that's not nearly as iconic as your Ushers and your Jason Derulo's, though.
1: No, I mean, look, Pitbull.
0: Two Chainz.
1: Yeah, absolutely. Saying,
0: Two Chainz.
1: And why wouldn't you?
0: Yeah. Pitbull's a really good one.
1: Oh, yeah.
0: Mr. Worldwide.
1: Sean Paul. Sean Paul said Sean Paul a couple
0: Sean
1: of times.
0: Sean Paul Kingston. That's it.
1: It's actually really impressive. He nails it. You just nailed it. Sorry, I just scrolled across this. Apparently Harry Styles.
0: I've never heard Harry Styles sing his own name. Am I wrong? 1-300-675-922.
1: Apparently it's in... I'm going to do further research on this.
0: I feel like that would be something that he'd do during his One Direction days. He's just like, hey, hey, me, I'm the big dog.
1: It's good. When we address this next time, could we have the beat to, hi, my name is...
0: Oh, that's really good.
1: I got it from this article.
0: Well, like, in fairness, Eminem.
1: Yeah. The ultimate of saying his own name in that one song.
0: The Ting Tings. Except they don't say the Ting Tings, they just tell you all the names that they're not.
1: Exactly, the exact opposite. Okay, so there is some kind of reverse polarity vacuum where you've got Jason Derulo at one side and the Ting Tings in the other, and it's probably keeping the universe in check.
0: Yeah, I feel like we can probably put all the artists of all time on a spectrum of how self-obsessed they are based on what they say.
1: And Jason Derulo has made in his absolute brand recognition. Can you imagine Jason Derulo covering That's Not My Name by the Ting Tings, but he actually does say his name at the start so people know what to say?
0: Justin Bieber has said some stuff.
1: Has
0: says
1: he?
0: His own name.
1: Justin Bieber said his own
0: Shakira
1: name.
0: Shakira does.
1: Shakira. She's probably the original one that I'm aware of.
0: Soulja Boy does tell you.
1: You
0: Soulja Boy tell him.
1: Absolutely, that is correct.
2: Snoop D-O-J.
1: Yes. I suppose most rappers kind of got to.
0: Yes and no. I think there's a certain list of people that have their own distinct style. Like if you hear, you know I'm hanging at the BIE, you're not going to be like, oh, okay, I wonder who it is.
1: Wonder who that is.
0: You're
1: exactly.
0: Going to know straight away that it's Snoop.
1: It's true.
0: A situation like 2 Chainz and Lil Jon have some similarities where they're both yelling, yeah, and stuff. So, yeah, it makes sense. Then you go, 2 Chainz.
1: Yeah, I'm going to say, I wonder if Lil Jon probably never says their own name, which is sad. Can you imagine how well Lil Jon would say their own name?
0: Little Jon.
1: Little Jon.
0: And where did the little bit of those names come from? Anyway, it doesn't matter.
1: We're going to research it. We'll find out about it. Apparently, Harry Styles says it in one of his songs.
0: Long story short, hey, who's your... What's going on with your So Fresh album?
1: We're still on topic. That was a bunch of things that would have been on people's So Fresh
0: Absolutely.
1: Records.
0: Absolutely.
1: We probably just described someone's mixtape and they're going out of their mind right now.
0: Sam Fender. Now let go of everything I...

0: 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I'm an artificial friend.
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1: A new iPhone enters the fold at Harvey Norman. 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
3: Good morning, I'm Jane Drew. There are calls for Ambulance Tasmania's management to be overhauled. That's after it was revealed a paramedic was stood down and investigated in 2023 for choosing not to resuscitate a person in their 80s who died in their sleep several hours earlier. HACSU Secretary Robbie Moore said it's not the first time management have taken drastic action. They also investigated 17 workers for accessing notes related to the death of a police officer last year. He said they were simply checking on the well-being of a colleague.
4: And while they ended up withdrawing the action they took against those employees once we pursued it in the Industrial Commission, what they didn't do is ever hold the managers who did this toxic behaviour accountable.
3: A Northern Tasmanian man will face court later this year, charged over alleged online threats directed towards a federal politician. The charges come after the AFP conducted a raid on the 54-year-old man's Ravenswood home, which led to the seizure of multiple electronic devices. He faces a count of using a carriage service to menace, harass, or cause offence. More than 20 cars will be motoring around the state from this weekend for the annual TasBash event. The tour will take off from Launceston before heading west and ending in Hobart. Variety CEO Mohammed Aldegham says the drive helps support thousands of young people.
5: Last year we granted just over $556,000. We instigated over $1 million worth of projects and we supported just over 26,000 Tasmanian kids from Flinders to King Island down to Dover and from Zeebrugge all the way to Scottsdale.
3: To sport, and a sold-out crowd has seen a historic win for the Tasmania Jewels in the WNBL overnight, taking their inaugural game against Geelong Venom by 13 points. Captain Darcy Garbin says the crowd is unlike anything she's ever played in front of.
6: It's unreal. Like, I've obviously played in some big games, like with the national team and stuff like that, but that was just unreal. And I'm so glad that the girls get to experience something like that. And that's the standard that we're setting in the WNBL, and it's great.
3: Meantime, the Tasmania Devils have confirmed VFL head coach Jeremy Weberly will continue with the club next season. He's set to play a key role in supporting AFL coach Ken Hinckley with the VFL program to welcome AFL-listed talent next year.
7: Hi, I'm Phoebe Humphrey. Donald Trump has ruled out the live streaming of the execution of the gunman who shot dead 13 soldiers at America's Fort Hood Army base in 2009. The US president says Nidal Hassan will still face a firing squad. A warning to travellers heading through Sydney Airport today. You'll need to allow plenty of extra time as hundreds of security screening workers walk off the job during 2 4-hour strikes. The Transport Workers Union says it's part of their fight for better job security and more full-time roles. Carnival will cut its Australian fleet from 4 ships to just 2, with the company blaming high operating costs and uncertainty about future cruise regulations. The move will see Carnival Adventure and Carnival Luminosa leave the local market in 2028. And fans have lined the streets to see Harry and Meghan in their first public appearance since their return to the UK. The couple returned to Nottingham in honour of the first time they stepped out together for an official engagement back in 2017.
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7: In sport, plenty of injuries out of last night's thrilling start to the Rugby League's World Cup, with Australia outlasting the Kiwis 24-22. Mitchell Moses' night ended early when he hurt his calf, while for New Zealand, it's feared that Kalyn Ponga has suffered a broken arm. Aussie fullback Reece Walsh has told Seven it was a night he'll never forget.
8: It's a really special one. It's, you know, awesome way to start off your 2026 World Cup. It was an awesome game to be a part of.
7: And the A-League season officially kicks off tonight with Sydney FC taking on the Wanderers. That's the latest news and sport.
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9: 17 doubt up across the coast today. Clouds sticking about. Tomorrow, 18 degrees, partly cloudy. Sunday, 19 degrees and mostly sunny.
10: 11 degrees currently in Deport right now. 12 in Burnie and 12 in Smithton also.
9: I've just had a quick look onto the old Instagrams, and Ray has announced that they're doing a bit of a tour around the place. They're doing the Symphony of Hope shows. They're doing it across what they're calling Seven World Wonders. So they've got their first one at the Royal Albert Hall in London. They're doing Italy, China, Switzerland, Australia, Ghana, and the United States. So Australia, we will have a date for a standalone show.
10: Ray got so big, like so, not so quick. She's been working for years.
9: Yeah, but it's popped up.
10: It's picked up pretty massively.
9: And you're going to have to be very, very good if you're going to get that. The one that she's doing at Royal Albert Hall had 5,000 seats, 1.2 million people signed up to try and get the pre-sale access.
10: 5,000 seats. She could just do more shows, but that's,
9: she's doing,
10: she's increasing exclusivity, I suppose.
9: This symphony may contain hope. We received 1.8 million sign-ups for 5,000 seats. Sadly, our sign-up process was overwhelmed by scalpers using AI bots to create hundreds of thousands of fake registrations. So rather than risking and opening a pre-sale that scalpers could exploit, that specific show, they are manually reviewing every person on that 1.8 million people list to identify a short list of people that they believe to be actual fans.
10: Wow. This is going all Willy Wonka's golden ticket, isn't it?
9: It's a little bit.
10: It's like, did you get tickets to see Ray?
9: 1300 605 922 at CFM.
10: Sounds like your standard Ticketmaster experience.

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1: We're talking songs today. What would be on the playlist of your life?
0: Well, I was hosting trivia the other day, and I started playing a playlist that I made with my friends when I was like 17.
2: Really?
0: And it just got me thinking, essentially anything from the 2010s. Early 2010s.
1: Yeah, I can kind of feel that actually.
0: Late 2000s, early 2010s is my vibe.
1: I've got two playlists on the streaming service. I tend to create a playlists that match my vibe and existence, and one is called Nathan Music, and the other one is called NathanParty.org, like spelled D-O-T, org, in reference to an old website that we don't go to, like AnotherParty.org. And so, yeah, I've actually got a list of songs that I feel like absolutely describe myself as a person.
0: NathanParty.org.
1: Yeah, and most of them I can't play here, but there's a couple of surprising ones. I had something just come into my head just then. Interestingly enough, Vitriol by Blue Juice.
0: Sure, far out. That's
1: a bit of a throwback.
0: Yeah.
1: It's good life advice, though.
0: 1-300-605-922. What would be on your playlist? Dun, give us a call. Dun, I'd love to dun, hear dun, from dun, you. Dun, dun, dun. Jewel of Peep, these walls.
1: Jewel of Peep.
0: What's in the box the other side? It's FM.

0: What's in the box? In the box. What's in the box today? What's in the box?
1: At the CFM Morning Crew, it's that age-old question. What's in the box?
2: 1-300-655-922. 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
3: Hear the sound of that typing?
2: No.
3: That's me almost having finished my questions. So,
4: or rather clues. Yeah, cool. I reckon we're pretty good with that.
3: This item was invented in 1936. So
2: that's a bad start. That's a real bad start.
3: Lots of highs and lows in the 30s, like most decades. In America. Obviously, by that sigh of relief, there was a massive depression, all kinds of things going in America at the time. So this invention, very cool thing for them to have invented.
2: Ben.
3: Ben?
2: Is a hyperinflation.
3: Is it $1 million loaf of bread? Well, that was actually invented in the other country in that day. No.
2: There's another country?
3: Yes, not to Americans, of course. Okay, cool. So the inventors of this item were inspired after attending a circus and noticing a particular piece of safety equipment in a new light. The very recognisable name for this item comes from the Spanish word for a diving board. So it's made in 1936. The inventors went to a circus in 1936, I assume, and saw a particular piece of safety equipment, and they're like, I've got an idea. And the name that we call it comes from the Spanish word for a diving board, which I can't say because it's like exactly what the thing is.
2: I think I know what it is. My brain's not working. 1-300-655-922.
3: Bonus clue. They have first been used as an Olympic sport based around this item since the Sydney Olympics in the year 2000.
2: Easy. The answer's sword swallowing.
3: Yeah.
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14: Box. The box. In the box.
0: What's in the box? In the box. What's in the box today?
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2: 1-300-655-922 for all of my sword-swallowing enthusiasts.
3: Call me Ian Healy because I've got them stumped today.
2: Sure, whatever you say, mate.
3: Did I get that right? Was that the right sport reference? Ian Healy, classic Australian iconic wicketkeeper.
2: Sounds great.
3: Fantastic.
2: I personally just would have gone Alex Carey. I feel like he's the current Australian wicketkeeper. That would be really on topic.
3: Nice, excellent. Call me Alex Carey. Call me Wayne. No. So this item.
2: Sports on.
3: This item was invented in 1936.
2: Yeah.
3: The inventor.

0: to swallow. Yes. Yes. I will take you to the circus and we'll see some swords getting swallowed.
1: All right. Ben.
0: Yes.
2: A trampoline.
0: Yes, which is the Spanish word for diving board. Said exactly like that. That is the Spanish pronunciation. Trampoline.
1: There's a old show called Whose Line Is It Anyway?
0: Yes.
1: And there's a video they do called like terrible or like weird newscasters.
0: Yeah.
1: And there's a bit where the guy called Colin, who's the main host, he always does this like preamble one-liner. It's like, it used to be like this fecal matter. I can't explain it. I was going to try and explain it, but it's a very funny joke that essentially is a double play on it was Mr. Linguini and his trampolining sheep, and that was one bounce that went too high, and then the sheep hit the fan. This is the long story short of it.
0: With the correct delivery. I'm sorry. No, seriously, that was a complex thing to try and reverse engineer and
1: try
0: and
1: remember from the top of my head. Totally. I apologize.
0: Apparently, they popularized trampolines pretty heavily by putting a kangaroo on one. Bro actually like rented a kangaroo and put the trampoline, and the kangaroo was like, what? And then so he like jumped on the trampoline, and then the kangaroo is like, oh. And so, yeah, pretty stunning footage of this bloke and his kangaroo and this rented kangaroo just hopping on his trampoline.
1: Rented
0: Everyone's
1: kangaroo.
0: Like, I want one of them. And
1: does
0: it works.
1: Does Paige Hire have kangaroos that we can get?
0: Yeah, we'll actually find out.
1: And did you say
0: where did he rent it? It was in 1960. He bought the kangaroo called Victoria to Central Park in New York City for this massive marketing stunt.
1: Did you say NASA?
0: Yeah.
1: Is it not NASA?
0: If you're American, I suppose. Which they are. But I'm not. NASA, yeah. NASA.
1: What would they know?
0: Potato, trampoline,
1: whatever.

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10: Good morning, I'm Jane Drew. Tasmanians are being urged to take steps to prepare their homes ahead of the bushfire season. Tasmania Fire Service Community Fire Safety Director Chris Collins said 98% of Tasmania is bushfire prone.
11: There are simple things that people can do now to get prepared for this bushfire season. Clearing up around the home, clearing out gutters, creating a defendable space if you live in or near the bush.
10: The fire danger rating is forecast to reach high on the East Coast and Midlands this weekend. The Energy Minister has dodged questions about whether the government is concerned about Thermos's failed ASX launch last week. Liberal Senator Dave Sharma has written to ASIC, urging it to investigate the flop. Nick Digan was asked if the government would be concerned if there was a probe.
12: That's a question for ASIC. That's not an issue for the Tasmanian state government.
10: Meantime, the clock is ticking for Firmus to submit paperwork to the state government over their Wesley Vale proposal. The Merc reporting the planning minister had asked the data centre developer for a full major project proposal, which is yet to be finalised. Local cyclists will be pedalling for a cause this Saturday as they raise funds for the Run for Kids Foundation. The loop will see participants clock 170Ks from the Bluff in Devonport out to Deloraine and back. Organiser Tim Blair says all the funds raised go towards families in the state that are facing serious illnesses.
13: We donated to a family from Hobart. Their 14-year-old child has been diagnosed with an aggressive leukaemia. They've been uprooted. They're in Melbourne now. So we help support families like that financially, and we have done, like I say, for the last 20-odd years, that's been our goal, to try and make the journey as comfortable as possible for these families with these amazing children.
10: Checking sport, and the island has been defended once again. The Tasmania Jewels taking a 13-point win over the Geelong Venom in their inaugural WNBL match last night. The Jewels were up after the first quarter, able to hold that momentum through. Captain Darcy Garvin and import Gianna Neepkins both top scoring with 20 points.
14: It was really a group effort, and when they started making that run in the second half, I think we just kind of dug a bit deeper and got connected and then came out with some big shots when it mattered.
10: Coach Claudia Brassard there.
15: Hi, I'm Phoebe Humphrey. The opposition isn't backing down on its criticism of Labor's digital duty of care bill. The legislation was put before Parliament yesterday and is aimed at protecting us from online harm. However, Shadow Communications Minister Sarah Henderson has told News 24 some of the last-minute changes don't make any sense.
16: The bill recognises that pornography is harmful to children, but one of the bits of content that's exempt from the bill is material that's classified, including pornography. This is a dog's breakfast.
15: The Navy is now inspecting every bathroom in its fleet after a hidden camera was reportedly found in the women's showers. The recording device was found on the HMAS Liyuan. Military police are now speaking to a person of interest. And it's back to work today for the rest of us who didn't scoop last night's Powerball. A New South Wales woman has taken out the entire $100 million prize. She's now the winner of the third biggest lottery jackpot in Australian history.
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15: In sport, Australia's Rugby League World Cup campaign is off to a good start with a come-from-behind 24-22 win over the Kiwis. However, the win has come at a cost, with Mitch Moses suffering a calf injury, while for New Zealand, Kalyn Ponga may have a broken arm. Kangaroos skipper Isaiah Yeo telling Seven it was a great feeling in front of a sellout crowd.
17: Look, it's what we want on this international stage. 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
15: And in NBL, the Bullets had a 10-point win over Southeast Melbourne last night. That's the latest news and sport.
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21: 18's out top across the coast today, partly cloudy, a little bit of wind as well. Tomorrow is going to be 18 degrees again, actually. Very similar, because I read the wrong day. Today's actually 17 degrees and cloudy. Sunday, 19 degrees, mostly sunny. I'm really good at my job. Thanks for asking.
22: Today I learned things that are identical, very similar. Very similar indeed. It's 11 degrees in Devonport, 12 degrees in Burnie, and 12 degrees in Smithton. Very similar, but not identical.
21: Just like you and I.
22: Yeah, very similar, but not identical.
21: Not actually.
22: That's how the show works.
21: Not actually that similar either.
22: We're very similar.
21: Sure. I mean, both of us.
22: We're so similar,
21: tall.
22: I agree. You don't. Yeah. That's how similar
21: you
22: we are.
21: You say tomato, I say something else.

0: along the northwest coast. 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
1: All right, we've got Friday live coming very shortly.
2: Live today, but every week. So in a group, that's multiple Fridays.
1: So stick around for that. 1300 655 922 is the phone number to call through if there's anything that you need to let us know about. Australia, we're the home of sport in the world. We're just killing everything and we'll continue to kill everything. Our head coach for the Devils, VFL team's also signed on for another year. So a lot of continuation.
2: A lot of continuation?
1: Yeah. What? Continuity, like we are staying consistent really well with the Devils this year, and we're going to do really well next year as well.
2: Yeah, if it ain't broke, why would you fix it?
1: Many people have been asking that on the topic. I think that we're going to get fixed.
2: True. I could do with getting fixed. What we're also talking about today, your So Fresh CDs.
1: Yeah. If you've got a song that you think kind of encapsulates your life or anything like that, or that you'd put onto an album, give us a call, 1300 655 922. And we got onto a side topic as well of artists that sing their own names.
2: Yes, absolutely. Artists that sing their own names.
1: Yeah, I've got another one for you.
2: Yeah.
1: This is a little bit more niche, but very Australian. Tim-O-Matic. Tim-O-Matic always says his own name. Do you know who Tim... You're looking at me with a blank face.
2: It's interesting, like, your nostalgic period for, like, popular music of the 2010s, I was spending most of that time trying to be too cool to listen to popular music. And it's worked, because there's so much stuff that I just simply do not know. I'm aware of the name Tim-O-Matic, and I assume it's going to be electronic.
1: No, have a listen to this.
3: Tim-O-Matic, he says it.
1: Tim-O-Matic, just in case you forgot who it was. The
2: wow.
1: other one.
2: Now I know who he is.
1: A classic. It's Britney.
2: I was trying to. I avoided that one because I didn't know how to say the. I just didn't know how I was going to say that, so yeah. I mentioned it. But yes, absolutely, Britney.
1: And Fergie likes to spell out her own name as well.
2: Yeah, what a hook.
1: Yeah, F to the E, T to the A to the S T E Y. It's really weird. Do they think that Tasty is T A S T E Y? So they say T to the A to the S T E Y, girl, you tasty.
2: Can the Black Eyed Peas not spell?
1: There's a good chance of it.
2: Will I Am's put literal full stops in his name to break it up into syllables. That's a really good way to, like, if you can't spell something, you break it into syllables. Will I Am.

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10: 7:22 on the Hickory Dickory dock, and it is going for a top of 17 degrees across the coast. Now, we are very lucky today. It's Friday. It's live. And we have the incredible Lauren Page joining us in the studio. Lauren, welcome.
11: Hello. Thanks for having me.
10: Absolute pleasure. Now, you've got new music out.
11: I do.
10: Okay.
12: Yes. Today's the day. This is release
11: Today's
12: day.
11: The, day.
12: The release day for a little bit.
10: Anyway.
12: More sound effects, exactly.
10: So what is the song called and what's it about?
11: So the song is called Little Bear and it's a tribute to a family member in my life who passed away. And I had a lot of emotions and I had all of these feelings and I didn't have anywhere to put them. And so songwriting really became my sanctuary and place to go when I had all of these feelings. And yeah, I've had to learn how to be really brave in my writing and just say the hard things.
12: Yeah. We've been such a fan of Lauren for so long. It's been a solid couple of years now since you played your first ones. I feel like, was it a rock challenge?
11: Yes, totally.
12: And then the first show after that. And so we've been just such fans of your development to see you go from someone who's really passionate and keen and excited and had that fresh, beautiful bubble that you don't want anything to pop. Like your excitement for making music, and you just went out in the world and have done it. One of my favourite things is that you've really adapted to songwriting. Like, songwriting has become your thing.
11: Yeah, and I didn't think it would. Like, I never thought it would, but I just love it now. Mm.
12: So how does that transition from a dream and something you thought you might never take to? Because you can play, obviously, you can play and you can sing, but not everyone who can play and can sing can write, and you thought maybe that wasn't going to be you. How has that transition happened? I know you've done a bunch of workshops and you've followed your passion there, but how has that belief changed?
11: I think once you start putting your songwriting out there, I think I really rely on other people to kind of tell me if it's good.
12: Hell yeah.
11: If I write anything, I'm always sending it to someone saying, tell me what you think. And once I have that bit of validation, it really helps me just be more confident and believe.
10: It's really interesting that you say that, especially when it comes to writing something that's so personal. I've done a similar thing where you're writing songs about that. It can be really hard to have the confidence to, first of all, share it with people, but especially get feedback from other people when it's something that's so vulnerable.
12: I've never done it. It's too scary.
10: I apologize because, you know, to get you thinking potentially a little bit too deeply, but was it different in approaching this songwriting because it's something that's so deeply personal and experience that you've been through to try and find that feedback? Did it matter as much because it meant so much to you?
11: I think that's probably one of the things I've learned is that releasing this song is just releasing it for me and it takes some of that pressure off. I'm not really worried about what others think and if people don't enjoy the writing or enjoy the song, because it's been so healing for me to actually write it and get it out. So yeah, that's what it's been about for me.
12: Intriguing. So you've gone from being like, I feel like I've got songs in me and I'd like to write them, to now that's how you process the emotion that you have. It's become part of your daily life. And I think that's the difference between people who like music and songwriters, basically, is that you just don't feel okay until you've purged it through song.
11: Yeah, and I think, like, as soon as I have a bad day, I'm picking up the guitar and opening my notebook and, it doesn't have to end up being a song, but it helps to get it out.
12: Journaling, diary, it's like journaling with music. Yeah. That's really, really cool. So that's how you've turned from that girl into Lauren Page.
11: Yep.
12: As we know her. Amazing. So we don't want to go too deep into the gnarly specifics, and it is a beautiful sounding song. It's obviously a tribute to someone that's special to you, but to everyone it can be whatever they feel like it is about.
10: Well, let's have a listen to it. This is A Little Bear by Lauren Page. We hope you enjoy it.
12: It's out now.
10: But like Lauren said, we don't care if you do. It's deeply personal.

0: そう。
1: Wow.
2: Wow. Woo! Sound effects. Yes, indeed.
1: It's pretty, pretty powerful. And like you said, very deeply personal. Like you can feel that emotional connection and that love and, I suppose, despair that's shared there.
2: But it's packaged in such a beautiful, like, kind of major, kind of relatable kind of chord progression. It doesn't feel like you're having... it's not just doom and gloom. It's like celebration with it too. If you've just switched into this, this is not a new song by like a massive artist. This is Lauren Page, and it's her song. She's local to here, and it's just come out today.
1: Lauren, that was Little Bear. Where can people find you?
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1: Get out there, listen to the new song, Little Bear. Absolutely beautiful tribute. Lauren, thank you so much for joining us.
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10: Good morning, I'm Jane Drew. With 98% of Tasmania classed as bushfire prone, authorities are reminding us of the importance of being prepared and having a plan this fire season. And El Nino adding to the risk for Tasmania, with much of the eastern parts of the state expected to be at the highest risk of fire. The TFS's Chris Collins says the season is fast approaching, with the potential for challenging elevated conditions.
11: These types of influences are creating drier conditions, particularly across the northeast and eastern parts of the state. That's likely to continue into summer.
10: While the state government has confirmed there won't be any impact to fire services with impending job cuts to the public sector. After the Premier put a school on blast on social media, he's condemned the backlash by the public, but has stopped short of apologising for putting them in that position. On Wednesday, he called out a Tasmanian school for what he claimed was trying to remove all references to Christmas after they renamed one event. He didn't name the school, but it led to a flood of attacks.
12: I was expressing a view in a very measured way, and Tasmanians, and a great majority of Tasmanians, I believe, would agree with me that Christmas should be celebrated in the traditional Australian way.
10: A southern elephant seal and a kelp gull on Macquarie Island have both tested positive for the H5 strain of bird flu. Samples were recently collected from the two species and were returned with island personnel to the state and tested. It's the first time the disease has been detected in a marine mammal in Tasmania. However, the island lies 1,500 kilometres off the coast. The state has recorded 50 bird flu events. TasBash will be motoring into the West Coast this weekend as part of the annual charity drive across the state. Variety CEO Mohammed Aldegham with some of the cars you can keep an eye out for on our roads.
13: The returning TasBash vehicles like the Beach Boys and Blinky Beetle and Pop the Magic Dragon and all sorts of cars will be on the road.
10: And it's been a fairy tale start for the Tasmania Jewels. In front of a sold-out MyState Bank Arena last night, they took the win 103-90 in their inaugural WNBL game over the Geelong Venom.
14: Hi, I'm Phoebe Humphrey. Donald Trump says the execution of Fort Hood gunman Nidal Hassan will proceed, but it will no longer be broadcast live. The US president still believes the execution would have acted as a deterrent, but accepts a lot of people don't want to watch him die. Expect delays if you're flying out of Sydney Airport today as security workers at both the domestic and international terminals walk off the job. The planned strikes are part of a dispute over jobs and working hours. Green Senator Jordan Steele John is on leave from the party room after allegations of inappropriate comments towards women. Party members sent a letter to Leader David Shoebridge writing there had been multiple allegations against the WA Senator between 2017 and 2025. Steele John has rejected the claims and it will now be referred to the WA Greens. And Carnival Cruises is halving its Australian fleet. The cruise line is pulling Carnival Adventure and Luminosa from 2028, the company blaming high operating costs and uncertainty.
15: The massive garden sales on now at Mitre 10. 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
14: In sport, Australia has won the Rugby League World Cup opener, downing New Zealand in a come-from-behind win in Sydney. The Kangaroos scoring two tries in the last 12 minutes to run out 24-22 winners. And Cam Green has all but been ruled out of the second test against South Africa starting on Sunday due to a side strain. But coach Andrew McDonald says Josh Inglis could return to the side in a move that would see Matt Renshaw open the batting.
16: You know, you need specific orders at certain times, and this person's an opener, this person's a middle order player. I think we're more open-minded than that.
14: That's the latest news and sport.
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17: Out up across the coast today, a bit of cloud here or there. Tomorrow, less cloud, but still around about the same temperature mark, 18 degrees instead, and partly cloudy. Sunday, mostly sunny, 19.
18: 13 in Smithton right now, 12 in Burnie, 12 in Devonport. Where's the Mac?
17: I don't know. Hopefully he returns soon. I still can't believe it. This guy's English. 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It's like,
18: really?
17: He's a fraud.
18: This guy's a phony. His cowboy hat comes right off.
17: We've got Stream On coming up very, very shortly. 1-300-655-922. Have that number ready to go. Two hits from the 80s today.
18: Bam, bam.
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1: 1-300-655-922. Give us a call if you'd like to play Stream On. Two songs, if you can tell us, or even if you just want to play, which song has been streamed more, you'll get yourself in the running for $100 to spend with the legends at Talk Gear 4. Guys, how good is this, Nathan? It's one of my favourite stores on the coast.
2: Yes, it is the most fashionable place for a gentleman.
1: Yes, or any person that's not gentle as well. Because
2: sorry, I rephrase that. It is the most fashionable place for someone to buy gentlemen's clothes.
1: There you go. You can get fitted for the perfect suit or shop the best range of men's casual wear on the Northwest Coast. 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Two songs here. Tell me which one you think's been streamed more. 1-300-655-922. We've got Maniac by Michael Cimbello.
2: It's actually really good, isn't it?
1: It's a great song. And that one, we're going to pop up against the Human League. Don't you want me, baby?
2: Don't you want me? Oh, sorry, the Human League. It's not that I don't think it's great, but yeah, something about Maniac's like nice.
1: All right, 1-300-655-922. Which one do you think's been streamed more? Well, thanks to Talk Gear for guys.
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2: 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Let's go to the lines. CFM, good morning. Who have we got here?
8: You got Trent from East Devonport.
2: Trent.
8: I also have a guest, if that's all right.
2: Oh, you've got a guest. We absolutely love having guests on the show. Good morning to the guests of Trent. Who is our guest today?
9: My name's Heath.
3: Hello, Heath.
2: Heath and Trent, two gentlemen, both very distinguished and both, I'm sure, very sure with their answers too. So we have the two songs. The question is, which one do you think has been streamed more? Are you ready to go?
8: Well, we're willing to try.
2: All right, here we go. We've got the Human League.
10: Don't you want me, baby? Don't you want me?
2: That's Don't You Want Me, and that one's going up against Michael Cimbello with Maniac.
10: She's a maniac, maniac.
2: Those are your two songs. Which one do you think has been streamed more?
8: Well, I'm going to go with Maniac.
2: All right, what does Heath reckon?
9: I'll go with the other one.
2: Oh, well, good. Hedge your bets. Make sure you get it right. Nice. So good news is that one of you is correct. Now, which one do you think is correct?
8: I would say Heath might be correct.
2: Now, have more self-confidence, Trent. You were correct.
3: Yes, sir.
8: Ah,
3: Maniac is the biggest song, truly.
8: Nice.
2: All right, we're going to chuck you in the draw again for $100 to spend at Talk Gear for Guys.
8: Thank you.
2: Our absolute pleasure. We'll spin that just after this from Michael Cimbello.
3: Michael Cimbello?
2: What a man. What a song.
3: That merely goes so hard.
2: What a morning. Good morning. It is CFM 1300 655 922. That's Stream On. Thanks to Talk Gear for Guys. CFM.

0: 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What a ripper song. That guitar solo.
1: Monstrous. I mean, we're just like, cool. I wonder who's playing guitar on this.
0: I said, come on, mate. It's the 80s, so it's probably Eddie Van Halen.
1: Eddie Van Halen, EVH, the king himself. So you have a bit of a look. No, that was Michael Sembello himself. He wrote

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1: Yeah, you would hard pressed not to, and especially maybe you'd like to gift your little self. We're just coming out of winter, spring. We're going into summer.
0: Yeah.
1: If you want that bit of a fresh up, that's what I'm going.
0: Refresh
1: I'm like
0: the closet for sure.
1: Okay, maybe for Christmas we'll get ourselves some new shirts and shorts and stuff for the new year. Pick a new vibe. That's what I'm about.
0: And you can do it cheaper by winning $100 thanks to Talk Gear for Guys with Stream On CFM.
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2: Big news, you just have the lead single for the new Hunger Games movie.
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2: And you're also joining, like, a great list of other artists. Taylor Swift, Olivia Rodrigo, Coldplay, Lorde.
1: Yeah.
2: I mean, that's not bad company to be in.
1: They're all people that I look up to and artists that I admire.
2: But if you were in the Hunger Games, you'd have no trouble taking them out.
1: No, I would be dead in seconds.
2: Oh, you'd go, would
1: Olivia
2: you?
1: Rodrigo would bash my head in. Taylor Swift would club me to death. Lorde would punch me in the stomach.
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9: Good morning, I'm Jane Drew. The Australian Federal Police have charged a Northern Tasmanian man after he allegedly sent a serious threat of violence to a federal politician. The Ravenswood man is accused of emailing the threat to the Office of the Parliamentarian last month. A raid on the 54-year-old's home leading to the seizure of multiple electronic devices. He faces one count of using a carriage service to menace, harass or cause offence. A bout of gastro that plagued a new spirit vessel, rendering numerous staff bedridden for a portion of the voyage, is the subject of a Fair Work hearing this month. The ABC reports the outbreak, which occurred during Spirit 5's delivery sailing from Scotland to Australia this year, left several crew ill, adding pressure to remaining staff. A union is calling for additional pay for staff that copped longer hours. We're being told to get on the front foot when it comes to preparing for bushfire season. The Tasmania Fire Service says there's potential for elevated conditions in the months ahead.
10: We also encourage people, quite simply, to make a bushfire plan. It's the best thing that anyone can do, regardless of where you live, knowing what to do when inevitably bushfire strikes.
9: TFS Community Fire Safety Director Chris Collins speaking there. 98% of the Tasmanian landscape is bushfire prone. A couple dozen cyclists will be embarking on a 170k loop tomorrow as they raise cash for seriously sick kids in the state. Tim Blair from the Run for Kids Foundation says the charity aims to alleviate some of the financial burden associated with the cost of treatment.
11: It's not just a one-off donation. There's a huge number of families that we continue to donate regularly to who are, you know, still trudging down that road, and we're there to support them through that. And none of that's possible without the support of this wonderful community.
9: Riders will pedal from Devonport to Deloraine, with locals able to make a donation along the route. Checking sport, Geelong Venom's coach has paid tribute to the crowds at MyState Bank Arena last night. The first game of the WNBL season resulting in a loss for them, the Tasmania Jewels ending 103-90. Cheryl Chambers' side attempting a second-half comeback.
12: Isn't that the way we want to watch basketball when it's intense and it's live and, you know, these guys can really play? So, you know, hopefully everyone enjoyed that.
13: Hi, I'm Phoebe Humphrey. The Deputy Liberal Leader claims the government's proposed private health insurance changes are ripping money away from pensioners. Labor has reintroduced a bill to scrap private health insurance rebates for over 65s to direct the savings to aged care. But Jane Hume has told Seven there are other places to find funding.
14: The National Housing Future Fund, which is, let's face it, not building the houses we need. There are so many places you can find money, you can find savings. Why would you rip it away from pensioners? Why would you rip it away from old people?
13: Almost $36 million of taxpayer money has been clawed back from those trying to rort the welfare system. News Corp reports criminal and admin investigations at Services Australia have soared by 66%. The government agency received more than 83,000 fraud tip-offs last financial year. And someone in Australia is $100 million richer after being the sole winner of last night's Powerball. The New South Wales woman says she'll use it to clear her mortgage and help other members of her family.
7: All the best four-wheel drive tyres. 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CFM Sport.
13: In sport, a thrilling start to the Rugby League World Cup with Australia coming from behind to beat New Zealand in front of a sellout crowd in Sydney. The Kangaroos scoring two tries in the final 12 minutes to secure a 24-22 victory. Skipper Isaiah Yeo telling Seven, despite trailing for much of the game, they remained resilient.
15: Obviously, scored a couple of tries of intercepts, which probably helped steady us a little bit. But then, yeah, I just thought we were able to sort of grind our way back into it in that second half.
13: And round 10 of the AFLW begins tonight with Melbourne taking on Richmond. That's the latest news and sport.
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19: 17s out top across the coast today. Clouds hanging overhead. They will start to clear out as the day goes on, leaving tomorrow 18 degrees and only partly cloudy. Sunday, mostly sunny and a beautiful 19 degrees.
20: A beautiful 19 degrees. Well, it's a stunning 12 in Devonport now, a lovely 13 in Burnie and a marvellous 13 in Smith.
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19: What song's going on your So Fresh album? Isn't it interesting? So Fresh is typically new music, right? But we're not talking about new music specifically.
20: No, we're like, which makes up your... The album of your life is a beautiful way to do it. I'm having a look at a couple of playlists.
19: Yep.
20: I've got No Rain by Blind Melon on there.
19: Okay.
20: I love that. I've got Flamingo by Caro Caro Benito.
19: Okay.
20: Of course. Fit But You Know It by The Streets. Hey Leonardo by the Blessed Union of Souls. An absolute ripper called Volvo Driving Soccer Mum, which we by Everclear, who does Santa Monica, but we could probably never play on the radio. There's actually all kinds of interesting stuff on there.
19: Yeah, I'm trying to think about what mine would be. It's a really hard one to kind of... I don't know, to put into words like this. It's so difficult to kind of define yourself to such a small area, if that makes sense.
20: It is really tricky, isn't it? I put this Heart Attack by Faker on there.
19: Yeah.
20: That was one of those life songs, which would be Angel in the Centerfold That's an old classic. Slice of Heaven. Na, na, na, na, na, na, by Dave Dobbin.
19: Yep. I don't know. It's kind of weird because you look at all these songs like, great, great, great, great, great, but I don't think I could say any of these were like really massive. Oh, yeah, this is definitely me.
20: So it's you kind of have to... To achieve this list, I've kind of had to stop overthinking it a little bit. Okay. You've kind of got to follow your heart a little bit. And I go, look, is Redbone by Gambino like the most Nathan song ever? No, but was it a moment in time that created that memory creates a part of who I am? Well, yeah.
19: Mm.
20: And is it a cool vibe to listen to? Yeah. Would I be happy with people listening to that and thinking, oh, Nathan liked that song? Yeah. Semi-Charmed Life, another
19: one. I think
20: one.
19: Mine, potentially, Tonight Tonight by Hot Shella Ray.
20: Yes.
19: Minus sick. The tattoo of Zach Galifianakis. I don't have a tattoo of Zach Galifianakis.
20: Tonight.
19: Yet.
20: Is it part of your...
19: Mum, I'm joking. I already do have
20: it. I actually see that as a really you song. That's a great pick.

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1: 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Almost told you, or you can go to our website, which is anyway, I'm on one today. You get yourself in the draw for $50 to spend with the absolute legends at Valentino's Family Restaurant. We're catering for you. We're going to go through birthdays of both today and tomorrow.
2: Brother, don't undersell yourself. You are on several today. And not just today.
1: That's funny. What's going on in history? Have you got some history things to talk about?
2: Yeah. The Cuban Missile Crisis begins. Very pivotal moment for all of us. It's a great story of how humanity decided not to do the thing that we didn't want to do. And then we all get to live because of it, which is amazing. Pinochet was arrested. Good. On this day in 1923, the Disney Brothers Cartoon Studio is founded by Walt and Roy Disney. I wonder what happened to Roy. Actually, I don't even want to look into that. I bet it's something...
1: It's like a Romulus and Remus situation.
2: Truly, absolutely.
1: In the world of famous people's birthdays today, a happy birthday for Australians, a happy birthday to Flea, the bass guitarist from the Red Hot Chili Peppers, born in Melbourne. Okay, that's it. Happy birthday to Casey Stoner, one of the greatest motorcycle riders of all time.
2: Yes, sir.
1: Happy birthday to Ryan Fitzgerald, one half of Fitzy and Whipper, who do the breakfast show in Sydney for a radio station called Nova. And he's also the person that kind of started the movement to ban social media for people under 16. Happy birthday to Charles Leclerc. Charles Leclerc. A happy birthday as well to John Mayer. A happy birthday to Naomi Osaka. A happy birthday to...
2: the incredible Angela Lansbury.
1: Tim Robbins as well. And to a person called Mo Chara, who's a rapper. Apparently, I'd never heard of them before, but that's okay. And Manute Bol, one of the tallest basketball players of all time.
2: Well done.
1: In local legends, happy birthday to Lee Monday in Devonport. Enjoy your special day. Love and best wishes from Pete and Di Twiss.
2: I want to say a massive happy birthday to Nathan from Ella.
1: Yeah, happy birthday to Annette in Somerset as well. Happy birthday, Nana. Love from Neve and Sarah. Also, loads of love from Dennis. Also, we hope you have the best day. Love from Storm, Ash, Mark, and Tatum, and Rookie. And also, a happy birthday and lots of love from Andrew, Christy, Chloe, Lee, Reese, Shalia, Cohen, and Isabel.
2: Well done. Happy birthday, Nana. Nice work. It's also Aurora Jones' birthday. Happy second birthday. That's a big one, Rory Bear. You have defied the odds, and you're truly a miracle little girl. Keep strong. We love you all. Love your Nana and Papa.
1: In birthdays tomorrow, happy birthday to Dami Im. Happy birthday to my glorious goat, Nick Revolt. Happy birthday to Sam Doherty from the... from the Blues. Apologies, I forgot how to speak there for a second. In global peeps, big global peeps market tomorrow, because we've got a birthday for Eminem, Queen Naija, Kimi Räikkönen. Happy birthday to Rami, the singer, as well. A happy birthday to Prabowo Subianto. I don't know who this person is. It's a politician. Let me look. Ran for president of Indonesia in 2014. So there good friend go. Of the show there. A happy birthday as well to Norm Macdonald, the comedian, and Mark Gatiss, the actor.
2: Mark Gatiss is a classic. Wow, what a day. Kimmy and Eminem on the same day.
1: Yeah, anything positive in history? And congratulations to our winner of the birthday book for this week. I'm going to go on a limb and say that was a no. You're waving your hand around. Yeah, go.
2: It's Evel Knievel's birthday.
1: Oh.
2: Shouts to my boy Evel Knievel. And what, Arthur Miller? No, not the one I'm thinking of. He wrote Death of a Salesman.
1: I apologise.
2: Cool.
1: I don't know things. Congratulations to Rosemary Pinn, who's won Mark Fawcett. Congratulations. You won the birthday book. $50 to spend at Valentino's Family Restaurant. They're catering for you.
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1: Top 17 across the coast today. A beautiful one on the cards, despite a little bit of cloud here and there. A reminder, regardless of whether it's cloudy or not, there is still the chance of getting sunburned. So if you're going to be outside for any period of time, do wear your sunscreen. It's 8:23. And we'll find out where the street team is in just a tick. Right, it's not too far away on CFM.

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1: They're out and about. You just got to find out where they are. It's a very easy way to figure that out. And that's by listening to us.
2: It doesn't get much easier than that. We'll just tell you. If you're hearing this, it means you're already listening to it, which means you just need to continue doing exactly what you're doing.
1: When I say us, I mean us by extension. Hello, Scarlett.
3: Good morning. It's Friday, isn't it? So I can say happy Friday.
1: I mean, you can say that any day. It's just going to sound a little bit silly if you do.
2: That is very true.
3: Oh, dear. Well, happy Friday. Now, I've got some big news to tell you. I'm at 24 Kelsey Tier Road in Sprayton at Northwest Off Road because tomorrow they are celebrating their 30th anniversary with the biggest open day yet. So we've got some exciting things to tell you. They're going to have so much happening. Nathan and I will be there, and we'll be broadcasting live from 10 a.m. And the event opens at 9 and starts at 9. And let me tell you what's on. They've got the latest four-wheel drive accessories and new vehicles on display. There's going to be store-wide specials and great deals available on the day. There's food and van coffees on site. There will be a show and shine car show, which I'm actually really excited to see.
2: That means you can bring your own along, but you need to be there from 8:30 to get registered if you're bringing your own vehicle along. Sorry,
3: Scott. Good add-in. That's a good add-in. Alrighty, and there's also going to be Lucky Door prizes, and everyone has a chance to win. It's the 30 years of Northwest Off-Road, so come celebrate with us. We'll be live from 10 a.m. Event starts at 9, and if you want to enter in your car, get there at 8:30 for registration. Now, I think on their Facebook page, they just dropped a picture of all the prizes that you can win for that. There's a bunch of categories if you bring your vehicle along. So I think it's going to be a fun day. I'm really excited. How about you, Nathan?
2: I'm really pumped. I come from good four-wheel drive stock, and so I'm ridiculously excited to see some massive, lifted, super meaty, tough vehicles tomorrow, all looking their absolute best. But even just wandering around the showroom, there's so much stuff there. You kind of feel like you're in like a lolly shop or a toy shop or some kind of mystical place where all of your wildest dreams come true.
3: Exactly. Now, I'm here at 24 Kelsey Tier Road in Sprayton this morning. And you can also find us in the same location tomorrow from 9 a.m.
2: Hell
3: 10 a.m.
2: Yeah.
3: We'll be live. Now, on board the cruiser, Northwest Off-Road has given me some goodies to give away, including some very special celebrating 30 years stubby holders, as well as some really, really cool Northwest Off-Road caps. So if you'd like to grab and score one of those, I would suggest you get here right now. Now, on board the cruiser, I've also got some Crips, a new baked master loaf, Tassie's Daily Bread. I've got some one small coffee vouchers from Verona Italian Restaurant and Wine Bar. And I've got some Pommy Poles IGA goodie bags with the best super specials in town. I've got so many more goodies, including a bunch of drinks that you can come and grab from. And look, I'm looking at what I've got in the cruiser, and I just jam-packed it out because we've got a big 30th celebration happening. I've got to get those goodies out before tomorrow.
1: Absolutely. Get all those goodies there. Northwest Off-Road in Sprayton. 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
3: Woo. See you soon, guys.
1: Now, we also have a double pass if you'd like to get yourself along to Clara and the Sun that's happening on Wednesday in Devonport at Reading. It's at 6:30 is when it's going to scream. We're asking you to get there a bit earlier than that so you can check yourself in. It is all thanks to the beautiful people at Warehouse Traders. Their annual Spring Pet Expo is happening next weekend, October 24th. That's the Saturday. If you'd like to get along to see this brand new movie with Jenna Ortega in it, directed by Taika Waititi, give us a call, 1300 655 922. A double pass going out now.
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8: Good morning, I'm Jane Drew. Green Senator under investigation, but first in local news. Premier Jeremy Rockliffe says it wasn't an attack when he put a school on blast on social media for a decision to rename a Christmas event. The school, which was not named by the Premier, copped backlash from members of the public after he claimed they were making efforts to remove all references to Christmas. He stopped short of apologising for putting the school in a difficult position.
9: I condemn any attack on any individual or any particular school very clearly.
8: Data centre developer Firmus has a two-month timeline to provide more information to the government or risk delaying plans for the yet-to-be-approved 52-megawatt data centre slated for Wesleyvale in the northwest. According to the Merc, the planning minister had asked Firmus for a full major project proposal, which is yet to be finalised. Failure to submit the info on time would trigger an automatic withdrawal and mean they can't resubmit to council for 2 years. Tasmania Fire Service crews from Rochelle and Launceston are currently at the scene of a house fire in Rochelle. We're told crews are extinguishing the fire with an investigation to take place later today. One person has been treated for smoke inhalation. A procession of quirky cars will be motoring around the state from this weekend for the annual Tash Bash event. The tour will take off from Launceston before heading to the West Coast and ending in Hobart. Variety CEO Mohammed Aldegham says the drive helps support thousands of young people.
10: Last year we granted just over $556,000. We instigated over $1 million worth of projects, and we supported just over 26,000 Tasmanian kids from Flinders to King Island down to Dover and from Zeehan-Borsbury all the way to Scottsdale.
8: Checking sport, the Tasmania Devils have confirmed VFL head coach Jeremy Weberley will continue with the club next season. The side highlighting his guidance in their top four finish in their first season of the comp. We should know more about player signings in the coming weeks, with word up to 10 players from the current squad could be moved on ahead of next season. I'm Jane Drew, and that's the latest in local news and sport.
11: Hi, I'm Phoebe Humphrey. The Greens leader says an independent investigation will determine the fate of WA Senator Jordan Steele-John, who stood down from the party room amid allegations of inappropriate behaviour towards women. The allegations have been made in a letter sent to David Shoebridge and date back to 2017. He's been asked on the ABC if the party had turned a blind eye to the behaviour.
12: I can only tell you that I knew nothing until assuming the leadership in these matters, and then I can be responsible for my actions and setting the direction that I think is appropriate.
11: Canberra has ordered an independent review of its aged care assessment tool after admitting the system hasn't always got its funding decisions right. It follows a wave of complaints from families, doctors and care providers who say the tool, dubbed RoboDebt 2.0, has underassessed a lot of patients. And it seems the cost of living crunch has a lot of Aussies spooked, with fewer of us taking part in this year's Halloween celebrations. However, the Australian Retail Council still expects more than $500 million to be spent on decorations, costumes and treats. Hot!
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11: In sport, plenty of injuries out of last night's thrilling start to Rugby League's World Cup, with Australia outlasting the Kiwis 24 points to 22 in Sydney. Mitch Moses' night ended early when he hurt his calf, while for New Zealand it's feared that Kalen Ponga suffered a broken arm. Aussie fullback Rhys Walsh has told Seven it was a win he'll never forget.
13: It's a really special one. You know, awesome way to start off your 2026 World Cup. It was awesome going to be a part of.
11: That's the latest news and sport.
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14: 17 dots up across the coast today. Bit of clouds hanging about. Tomorrow, less clouds, but still partly cloudy. 18 the top. And Sunday, 19 degrees, mostly sunny.
1: In Devonport right now, it's 13 degrees. It's 13 in Burnie. It's 14 in Smithton. And after this song, we're going to have a chat to a very special personage.
14: Yes.
1: On it's a very special day.
14: A birthday. Happy birthday.
1: Yeah. We could have almost done it in the birthdays.
14: Birthday book was, yeah.
1: Yeah.
14: Oh, well. After we'll make Dasher up for on it. CFM. Good morning.

0: CFM Morning Crew. Contrary to popular belief, because it sounds the exact same, that is not Austin. That is Memo by Dasha.
1: Oh, sorry. Morning Crew. I appreciate you pointing that out. I really, really do.
0: Now, today is a very important day. 50 years.
1: 50 years of the Tiagara Aboriginal Cultural Centre.
0: Which we should also say that that is very clearly not the start of Aboriginal culture and Aboriginal history in Palawa. This is just this particular centre. And to join us and talk about it,
1: Dave Manganagoff. Hello, Dave. Welcome aboard.
2: Wow. Yeah. Hello, everyone.
1: Hey, man. Massive day for you.
2: Big day. Big day. 50 years. Tiagara Aboriginal Cultural Centre up at the Bluff. 50 years of culture, 50,000 years of culture. Look, we're really, really proud. We want to acknowledge all the people on the journey with us. And Nathan was just checking out my shirt I'm wearing. We got merch, 50-year merch for our cultural centre. We're kicking off. We're open from 10 to 4 as usual, but from 12 o'clock at our fire pit, we're going to be doing the biggest smoking. When everyone get up around with us, through the smoke and get welcomed. And
0: yeah, we did that earlier this year for NAIDOC as well.
1: It was cool.
0: It was incredible to see just the community gathered around it. It was it warmed the soul, I suppose.
1: Yeah, I've kind of been feeling better since.
2: Mm. Excellent, yeah. Look, if you've got an ailment, you're feeling down, come on, get through the smoke with us. It's the healing properties, and part of it's the biggest part of our ceremony is everyone coming together, coming through the smoke. And we'll be clapping sticks for as long as it takes, which is incredible.
0: So you've got that happening. Obviously, the cafe is going to be open as usual, which serves all Australian food too.
2: Yeah, that's right. I mean, look, majority of our food is cultural based, lemon myrtle, wallaby, we have a wide range of stuff. People, if you want to go and get a toasty, that's other cafes. This is our culture. And people who have never tried and are interested, or if you do try our food, you'll go, oh, my God, it's incredible. Yeah. All right. So we wanted to really work on having wallaby through our pies and all of those sort of things. We want to change the mindset, because wallabies are sacred animals. So the mindset of they're either, roadkill or pet food.
0: Yeah.
2: All right. That's changing all of our health. It's the most healthiest meat, and they should be honoured and respected. So that's why we serve that in our cafe.
1: It's also one of the most, what's the word I'm looking for? Not efficient, like low food miles. They're not an introduced species, like ethical.
2: Oh, yeah, ethical. Totally. Yeah. Look, we're going to, we got some really deadly dance to open up. Mm. Obviously, we're starting that at 12, welcome smoking, our dance, acknowledgement to everyone who's been on the journey with us. And then we've got refreshments, the cafe's open, and we've got an incredible big deadly cake that we want to cut to celebrate 50 years. It's been huge for us. It's been open, it's been closed, and now it's really shining in full capacity.
0: And it's welcome for anybody to come along.
2: Please, this is why I'm on the air. Please come up. Part of history, all right? Come up.
1: So from 11 o'clock at the Bluff, a 50th anniversary party to Tiagara here in Six Rivers. This is really special stuff. Dave Manganagoff, dude, thanks for everything you always do, and thank you for coming in and letting the people know.
2: You guys are deadly. You're always there. CFM, everybody tune in every day. Come on, CFM.
0: Get yourself the smoking ceremony starting at 12 o'clock at the Bluff in Devonport for Tiagara's 50th birthday. Wow. Massive happy birthday to them and everybody else celebrating a birthday on the coast. Again, 50 years of Tiagara, 50,000 years of

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2: 1-300-655-922. 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
3: On the microphone right now, it's Ben. Ben, you're a chef. You're a boy dinner enthusiast.
2: Last night I had corn, blistered tomatoes, chips and lamb.
3: Bro, blistered the tomatoes. Like I said, absolute sure. Chef. What have you cooked up for us today?
2: Today I've gotten something from, I believe, the 2000s. It's actually changed name recently. It's no longer a park. It is now an America. Now, I do have to apologise. I have had to put a censor bleep in there because I don't know if there's one of the words I don't know if we can say on the radio, especially not at this time. So we shall see. I need the bit that goes in the middle, okay?
4: Kyle, look! It's them! Get me back my brother! God. You.
3: There we go. There's so many opportunities we had to do this, and I've never quite had the guts to do it. I wasn't exactly sure how. That's how you do it. You do the middle bit being the bit you cut out, and then the bleep bit you bleep it. Makes sense. Well done.
2: 655-922.
3: Give that man a medal. Yes, thank you so much.
2: Give us a call if you know the few words that go in the middle of that.
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2: 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Of course I meant that.
3: Of course
2: that.
3: That's what he meant.
2: 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I definitely did not make a mistake. 1-300-655-922 if you can tell us what goes in the middle of this quote here.
4: Kyle, look, it's them. Get me back my brother. Oh my God.
2: 1-300-655-922 is the number you need to have ready and raring to go, which is exactly how Graham has gotten in contact this morning. All right, Graham, good morning. I presume, are you an indulger in this show, or you're just aware of the quote?
9: Well, yeah, I grew up on that show.
2: Okay.
3: Yeah, you know, exactly. Good man.
2: All right, well, I'm going to let you put us out of our misery. I'll play the bit and I just need you to pop those few words in there, okay? Here we go.
4: Kyle, look, it's them. Get me back my brother. Oh, my God.
9: They killed Kenny.
3: They did. But he'll be back next episode.
2: I've never understood that joke. Graham, I didn't realise... When I said 2000s earlier, I actually don't know. I've never seen South Park.
9: Oh, my God. You've done yourself a disservice by not seeing it.
2: Okay, well, maybe there's, a couple of days left of the school holidays. Maybe don't put it on for the kids, but I'll try and get myself watching some just for you, Graham.
3: Where would you recommend he starts, Graham? Because it's such a massive... And the early seasons are obviously so quite underproduced. It's like, where would you tell someone to start?
9: I always start from the start. I think it just gets better.

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10: Good morning, I'm Jane Drew. With 98% of Tasmania classed as bushfire prone, authorities are reminding us of the importance of being prepared and having a plan this fire season. El Nino adding to the risk for Tasmania, with much of the eastern parts of the state expected to be at the highest risk of fire. The TFS's Chris Collins says the season is fast approaching, with the potential for challenging elevated conditions.
11: These types of influences are creating drier conditions, particularly across the northeast and eastern parts of the state. That's likely to continue into summer.
10: The state government has confirmed there won't be any impact to fire services with impending job cuts to the public sector. Meantime, TFS crews are currently on the scene of a house fire in Rochely, Launceston. One person has been treated for smoke inhalation, with an investigation to get underway later today into the cause. It comes as a fire which gutted a home in Riverside yesterday has racked up a damage bill of $800,000. At this stage, the cause of the blaze is not yet known. Premier Jeremy Rockliffe has ruled out speculation he might retire before the end of the year, now that a builder has been chosen for the Macquarie Point Stadium. He said he was committed to the full term.
12: Look, there's been rumblings about my retirement for 20 years, can I say. So I'm not going anywhere.
10: The coast is still having a whale of a time when it comes to spotting the majestic mammals in the Bass Strait. It's reportedly been a bumper season for sightseeing humpback and southern right whales as they make their migration journey. Skipper of tall ship Julie Burgess, Mike Lizotte, says they're in no rush.
13: So they were hearing of a penguin, they were seeing them, and off of Burnie. So I don't know why they're hanging around. You wonder why, don't you? It must be feed.
10: Checking sport, and the island has been defended once again. The Tasmania Jewels taking a 13-point win over the Geelong Venom in their inaugural WNBL match last night. The Jewels were up after the first quarter, able to hold that momentum through. Captain Darcy Garbin and import Gianna Neepkins both top scoring with 20 points.
14: It was really a group effort, and, you know, when they started making that run in the second half, I think we just kind of dug a bit deeper and got connected and then came out with some big shots when it mattered.
10: Coach Claudia Brassard there.
15: Hi, I'm Phoebe Humphrey. The Health Minister says he reintroduced a private health insurance bill in the Parliament to have a debate. Labor is pushing to wind back private health insurance rebates for over 65s to fund aged care. Mark Butler has told Seven it had to be reintroduced after the Coalition and Crossbench scratched it from the notice paper earlier this week.
16: We had no ability to have a debate and no ability to consider amendments that Coalition or Green senators might want to put. Do they oppose the aged care investments we announced in the budget, or do they have alternative ways of funding it?
15: Allow plenty of time if you're heading to Sydney Airport today, with security staff staging two walkouts during the morning and evening peaks. The Transport Workers Union says the strikes are part of their push for more secure jobs and higher pay. And it's back to work today for the rest of us who didn't scoop last night's Powerball. A New South Wales woman has taken out the entire $100 million prize. She's now the winner of the third biggest lottery jackpot in Australian history.
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15: In sport, Australia's Rugby League World Cup campaign is off to a good start with a come-from-behind 24-22 point win over the Kiwis. However, the win has come at a cost, with Mitch Moses suffering a calf injury, while for New Zealand, Kalyn Ponga may have suffered a broken arm. Kangaroo skipper Isaiah Yeo telling Seven it was a great feeling in front of a sell-out Sydney crowd.
18: Look, it's what we want on this international stage. You want arenas and atmospheres like this, and credit to you, those are amazing.
15: And in NBL, the Bullets had a 10-point win over the Phoenix last night. That's the latest news and sport.
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22: Top of 17 across the coast today, cloudy with a little bit of wind here or there. Obviously, still pop on sunscreen if you're going to be outside, with UV getting into those higher ranges now as well. Tomorrow, 18 degrees, partly cloudy. Sunday, mostly sunny and 19 degrees as well.
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0: CFM Morning Crew with Ben and Nathan. Exciting, because our Win on the Coast will be drawn in just a couple of hours' time. Your chance to win yourself four people's entries, so two adults and two kids, the whole family going along to the Table Cape Tulip Farm with Devonshire Tea for all four of you as well.
1: Man, I love a Devonshire tea.
0: Did I say that wrong? Devon...
1: No, no, no, you said it right. No, I absolutely love it. It's what we call like a high tea, but the true name is Devonshire.
0: It's one of those things that like you look at a word so many times and it no longer looks like a word. Yeah. Devonshire no longer sounds right to me, but maybe I'm just tired. It's possible. 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Imagine yourself at the top of the Table Cape Tulip Farm, just looking out over these stunning tulips, these stunning coastal views.
1: It's one of the like the highest places that you can get naturally on the coast. And the fact that it's very on the edge of the coast, insane. It's a cape. I know I'm describing what a cape is, but get me like a cape because I'm Superman.
0: I feel like I'm learning. 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
1: Cape Man.
0: All thanks to the Table Cape Man Tulip Farm. 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

0: Morning Crew with Ben and Nathan. 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
1: Oh, yes, please. Can we? Because it's now up there, isn't it? I'm just going to do that right now.
0: Yes.
1: 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I'm mitten typing. cfmtas.com.au. Yeah, that's what I'm where it's just like boop, boop, boop, boop.
0: Oh, okay. He's got his hands kind of pointed down like an upside down crab.
1: He was wearing mittens, just pushing one button at a time. And then you click the win section.
0: Whoa. Time out. Because it's changed. Yes, it's got a little love hearts underneath it. There's like a live tally here. Whoa. There's a dog that's already got 5 votes.
1: Something's loading. Oh, they've upgraded it. We can see the tally.
0: Holy moly. This is going
1: to change everything.
0: This is unreal. There's the dog. Oh, I like this. There's a dog on the Tucker box. Not the dog on the Tucker box from Gundagai. Guy. There's a Tucker box with a dog on it, like a real life dog on it. Oh, my goodness.
1: This I need to see. I pressed back and it's reset it. Okay. We need to wait for it to load. Scroll to the bottom.
0: There's a duck in a pool. It's got 23 likes already. Oh my goodness! I have a feeling the duck's
1: gonna
0: win.
1: You see that soulful, like two like dogs, like nose to nose.
0: I don't. This is insane. I need all of these.
1: The cat and the flowers.
0: Oh my goodness! CFMTAS.com.au. You see the new upgraded website, I suppose.
1: I really like the Sphinx cat in the hoodie.
0: Currently, it looks like the duck's going to win themselves a $199 photo set of prize pack, thanks to the legends at Harvey Norman. It's all your photographic needs in one place. There's a chance for it. There is a chance, but yeah, you just find it. You click on it. You can just vote so much easier. I like this development. I like it a lot. Go and check it out. CFMTAS.com.au. Your votes close on the 20th.
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0: Trade season's done for the footy. AFLW still underway with quite a few rumours about some AFLW players that might be making their way to Tassie at the end of next year.
1: Okay, so as a mainland-based players that will be playing, potentially playing trade into AFLW.
0: I don't really want to listen to it, though, because they may or may not be the only two or so players for St Kilda that are good at.
1: I don't want to acknowledge that they could go.
0: I'm being tested real hard.
1: You are being tested.
0: Here.
1: But look, everyone accepts that you've got... I think it's fair enough. Look, you're an AFL player. Let's say you play for Richmond.
0: I am an AFL player.
1: You're an AFL player. Let's say that you play for Richmond.
0: I did.
1: It's not a prerequisite to play for Richmond that Richmond has always been your favourite team.
0: No.
1: There's people have got multiple teams in their hearts. And so you can always... I just really respect the way that you've embraced Tasmanian sport and championed it, and it's yours. But you're also totally allowed to have other teams that you've gone for as well.
0: But this is throwing them together. So I'm hoping that they're not going to talk about the fact of Tyner Smith and the other player looking at going down to Tassie. So let's stay away from that. Okay, Sam McClure and Mitch Cleary. They're going to touch everything else, though, in their podcast called Tradies. It's part of the Clubby Sports Network.
1: Cool.
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1: Really?
0: Take us with you wherever you go.
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0: CFM Morning Crew with Ben and Nathan for your Friday. We're finishing it up. And we are going to be back on Monday. Ravens jumping in. What's going on for the weekend? You've got a busy one.
1: Yes, I've got a pretty busy weekend.
0: Yeah.
1: Starting with tomorrow morning, broadcasting live.
0: From
1: Northwest Off Road.
0: Yeah, that's in Sprayton, this one.
1: Yeah, it's Kelsey Tier. It's their 30th birthday.
0: Far out.
1: It's actually that mental. So 30th birthday. Yeah, we'll be down there. Show and shine. If you've got the four-wheel drive, bring it down from 8:30. Put it in the competition. Loads of prizes to be won. Thousands of dollars worth of prizes to be won.
0: Yeah, literally $1,000 cash for the best of the best.
1: But you know the drill. It's the Caro's creative crew. We're going to be painting faces, doing legend stuff for the kids. There's food and coffee vans. It's going to be a party from between 9 a.m. and 2 o'clock tomorrow.
0: Yeah, check out some of the Northwest Coast best rigs while celebrating in those 30 years of Northwest Off-Road.
1: Truly. I'm going to try and get out to my niece's birthday party. I know it starts at 10 in the morning, but with a bit of luck, we should be able to get it sorted out. I love to do that. And then I'm going to head to round to the boys. The boys. All of whom you know, Hammy Joseph Ronan.
0: Sure.
1: And we are going to build my sim racing computer and my guitar pedal board.
0: Nice.
1: Yeah.
0: I feel like I've got something on. This seems to be a very common theme for me. I'm sure I've got something on. I just can't remember it.
1: Band? Sport?
0: I've got no clue. I've got no idea. I've got to put all my ducks in a row. I've told my accountant my ABN income for this year.
1: Yeah.
0: I've now got to, I'm really lazy, really bad at it. I have to now go through all of my expenses and categorize it into expenses for my entertainment stuff and expenses for this. And that's probably going to take up a lot of the time.
1: So you're going to be making that money,
0: hopefully,
1: which is awesome.
0: Well, refunding that money.
1: Does your thing involve, I'm just going to make some dimensions here. It's about this round, like a jar of honey. It's glass. It's got nothing on the top, but it also has an amber liquid in it, quite like a jar of honey.

0: at more than $75 million.
1: To around the island state.
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6: Good morning, I'm Judy Augustine. Four people have been arrested over a failed plot to bring 23 kilos of cocaine into Australia. Federal police and Chilean authorities uncovered alleged plans to import the drug by an organised crime network. Two 33-year-old men were arrested in a Sydney car park on Tuesday and later charged. Two people were also taken into custody in Chile. Defence Industry Minister Pat Conroy says the Defence Force is grappling with a cultural issue around women after a recording device was found in the women's showers on a Navy ship. Military police say they're speaking with a person of interest.
7: This is obviously a cultural issue that

0: we're grappling with and will continue to grapple with. They need to be treated with respect and dignity like all our service personnel, and the culture has to change to accommodate that.
1: There on the ABC, the Navy is now inspecting its fleet. Overseas, and Donald Trump has ruled out the live streaming of the execution of the gunman who shot dead 13 soldiers at America's Fort Hood Army base in 2009. But the US president says he'll still face a firing squad and believes the live stream would have acted as a deterrent. Back home, and the state government says despite action to rein in deer populations, deer numbers continue to go up. The next phase of consultation on Tasmania's wild fallow deer management plan has been brought forward to implement more solutions. Previous changes have included unlocking more land, giving hunters more access and more commercial opportunities for harvesting. The plan's available on the Department of Natural Resources and Environment website until November 26. The Cancer Council is warning excess body weight is linked to thousands of Aussie cancer cases each year. It comes as data shows 56% of Aussies fail to meet their recommended daily fruit intake and 94% don't eat enough vegetables. The council is urging governments to play a greater role in creating a healthier food environment. And federal funding will go towards two road safety projects on the state's west coast and northwest. $5 million will be spent to replace the Savage River Bridge and Guthrie Creek Bridge on the west coast. That's along with a $3 million realignment to a stretch of the Upper Natone Road southeast of Burnie to allow motorists to bypass an active landslip area.
2: 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CFM Sport.
1: Sport news now, and Josh Inglis is a chance to return to the Aussie test side for Sunday's second match against South Africa. He's back training at full capacity after fracturing his finger. Assistant coach Matthew Wade admits it won't be easy for the Aussie batters.
3: With him coming back in, it gives them great versatility. They went the two spinners last time, but they can bring quicks in. You know, him and Norkia can, you know, basically take one quick spot and short spells and really attack as hard if they want to.
1: And a sold-out crowd has watched the historic win for the Tasmania Jewels in the WNBL overnight, taking their inaugural game against Geelong Venom by 13 points. Captain Darcy Garbin says the crowd was unlike anything she's ever played in front of.
4: Just unreal. Like, I've obviously played in some big games, like with the national team and stuff like that, but that was just unreal. And I'm so glad that the girls get to experience something like that. And that's the standard that we're setting in the WNBL, and it's great.
1: That's the latest news and sport. I'm Judy Augustine.
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7: Overcast for your Friday, light winds. We're heading for a top of 17 degrees today. Top of 18 there for your Saturday. Partly cloudy, some light winds there. And into your Sunday, beautiful, mostly sunny day. And a top of 19 degrees. Get your news, sport and weather anytime at cfmtas.com.au and listen to CFM anywhere, anytime on the free iHeart app.
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0: The North West Coast favourite hits, CFM. Good morning. It's Raven with you for your Friday. 1300 655 922 is a number if you'd like to get into contact at all this morning. Hey, I've been learning Russian for the last couple of months and I have unfortunately fallen behind. Yeah. So I got really busy over the last week and I kind of just went, you know what? I don't need to do it. I just kept making excuses, right? But the thing is, when it comes to Duolingo, it guilt trips you. It is shocking. So it will make you feel so bad for not completing a lesson. And then I feel like it just gets worse every day that you don't actually do a lesson. I think I'm at least a week behind and I am determined to get back into it because I just decided to do it on a whim. There's no particular reason that I'm learning Russian other than for the sake of the bit. I just want to be able to say I can speak Russian. That's the whole thing. There's nothing complicated about it. However, it is a complicated language to learn, as is pretty much any language. So I'm determined to try and catch up, but I don't know, it's just the psychology of Duolingo gets me sometimes. I don't like the fact that this green bird yells at me if I forget a lesson. But anyway, we'll see how we go. I'll try my best to get back on track. Hey, we've got loads of your favourite tracks on the way next with Miles Smith. If you want to dance, sing my hand. Stay if you want to dance, Vance Joy. Plus a starship and loads more next. You're on C. Good morning.
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0: The North West Coast favourite hits CFM. It's Raven taking you through your Friday. Now, tomorrow, this is very exciting. 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Come along, hang out. Nate's going to be there. He's going to have the street team with him. It's going to be loads of fun from 9 a.m. through till 2 p.m. this Saturday. Come along. You don't want to miss it. You can visit Northwest Off-Road's official Facebook page as well if you'd like a little bit more info or to get in touch about entering a vehicle into the show and shine. It's going to be a great day. On the way, we've got Morgan Wallen for you. Jonas Brothers. Plus Cyril. You're on C.
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1: It's the North West Coast favourite hits, CFM Raven with you. I hope you're enjoying beautiful weather today. It's a gorgeous day, actually. It should be really nice for the next couple of days. So make sure you get out and make the most of it if you can. It's time to check in with the newsroom. We'll come back after 11 with Marshmallow and Kane Brown. Plus a Ganga Jang. And Bruno Mars. Up after 11, we're going to do our prize giving Friday. So if you've entered at all into cfmtaz.com.au, make sure you keep an ear out because I could be announcing you as one of our winners. You're on C.
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4: Good morning, I'm Judy Augustine. The Health and Community Services Union says Ambulance Tasmania's management needs to be overhauled after a paramedic was stood down and investigated for not resuscitating a person in their 80s who had been dead for hours. HACSU Secretary Robbie Moore said the incident in late 2023 wasn't the only example where workers had been unnecessarily stood down. He said the union took the matter to the Industrial Commission to get the paramedic back to work.
5: An elderly gentleman who'd obviously had a cardiac arrest during the night and was deceased, well and truly deceased, by the time an ambulance was called when a relative had noticed that he wasn't getting up.
4: Mark Butler hasn't said whether Federal Labor will carve out pensioners from its changes to the over 65s private health insurance rebate. The federal government reintroduced the legislation yesterday, just a day after it was booted from the Senate notice paper by the Coalition and Greens. The health minister telling Seven this is about making things fair for all Aussies.
6: I really want to sort of dispel this idea that the rebate's being scrapped. We'll continue to pay about $8 billion every single year to support people's private health insurance. We just removed that age discrimination that was introduced by John Howard.
4: Meanwhile, an independent investigation could be on the way for Greens Senator Jordan Steele John, following allegations he made inappropriate comments towards women. Party members wrote to David Shoebridge claiming they were aware of multiple allegations against the WA senator between 2017 and 2025. Steele John has rejected the claims and is taking leave from the party room. The 2026 Australian Census has recorded the highest online completion rate ever. The first lot of data is tipped to drop in June. And Relay for Life 2027 events have officially launched, with Tasmanians urged to lace up their shoes to support those battling cancer. It's hoped the annual event will raise more than $600,000 across the state to support Cancer Council Tasmania.
7: It really is about coming together and keeping that baton moving and the challenge and not giving up, just like someone who's impacted by cancer also doesn't give up through their journey.
4: CEO Alison Bly there.
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4: Sport news now, and Carlton's Lachie Cohen has been suspended for two matches following an investigation into illicit drug use at teammate Will Hayward's house party. The 21-year-old found guilty of conduct unbecoming and fined $5,000. He was taken to hospital after suffering a seizure. And hot on the heels of the Jewels win, the Jack Jumpers are preparing to take to the court tonight at My State Bank Arena. They're set to take on the Adelaide 36ers, and even though they're sitting on top of the NBL ladder, they're staying focused heading into the next few games.
8: You just got to bring your best. You could be 1 or 2% off and your game's done. So they've got a lot of concentration on getting through these games.
4: Assistant coach Mark Radford there. Tip-off is at 7:30. That's the latest news and sport. I'm Judy Augustine.
9: Now at Harvey Norman, say goodbye to internet dead zones with Starlink.